0: We are so up.
1: It's gorgeous. It's wonderful.
0: Shout out people for helping with physics, because I was lost on one problem, and I...
1: That was me, right? Because I've taken...
0: Because you're in physics,
1: Because
0: yeah.
1: I take physics, yeah.
0: Because you're in my... Because you're in my... Because I'm in little baby physics, but sometimes I still get lost.
1: Yeah.
0: And honestly, that's okay.
1: And I'm definitely in big kid physics.
0: And I was actually born yesterday, so it's my first time on air.
1: It's your first time living. It's your first time on Earth.
0: Hey, it's my... Hey, world, watch out, because I'm taking you head on today.
1: yeah.
0: Okay, yeah. That's nice, honey.
1: It's beautiful, Katie.
0: What is that?
1: You haven't heard that before?
0: No, what is that?
1: I think it's like, I don't remember what it's from. It's from, like, Courtney's a Here's a Who or something.
0: Oh, yes, yes, yes.
1: That's beautiful, Katie. Or maybe it's Rachel.
0: It's not Rachel. It's definitely...
1: There's something that's Rachel.
0: Give it to me, Rachel. Send it to me, Rachel. That's what you're thinking.
1: Oh, it's from Horton Here's a Who.
0: There's just... We have a message. There's just so many... Okay, that was from the last one. I lied.
1: It's beautiful, Katie.
0: It's... Okay. There's just so many online references in our brains right now.
1: We're just that so online many. There's just all so bouncing many. Around. I can't keep track of all of them.
0: Take me there. Take me there.
1: Bring me there. Bring me there.
0: Why is this... It keeps saying there's a new message, but there's not. Oh,
1: it's me texting in right now.
0: Oh, hi, Lee. Oh, you didn't have to do that.
1: Yeah, I just thought I'd interact in every way possible.
0: All right. I didn't bring a whole lot of stuff to talk about today, I'm going to be honest, but I don't have enough music for the full set today, so we're just kind of, you know, we're freestyling, I guess.
1: Okay, hey, I got Would You Rather for you.
0: Okay.
1: Okay. So, you can blink and instantly transport yourself to bed, like teeth brush, face wash, like everything ready for bed in a blink. Or you can snap your fingers and be instantly ready to go in the morning, like shower, hair, shoes on, clothes on.
0: Do I have I have complete control over it? It's not like something where like I have an intrusive thought and I'm thinking, oh, I hope I don't go home right now and I'm blinking.
1: No, it's like
0: okay, it's not
1: okay. I want to go home. Okay. I want to go to bed. I blink.
0: Absolutely, it's the bed one.
1: Exactly.
0: Because like. I don't, like, getting ready in the morning, that's, like, a fresh start for me, like, that's, but, like, sometimes at the end of the day, I'll just be in my bed, I'm on my phone, I do not want to get up and go brush my teeth.
1: I'm gonna be so honest, sometimes I just skip it.
0: I don't skip, most of the time, because I feel peer pressure, because I have a roommate.
1: Sometimes
0: she's asleep, and I'm like, I don't want to get out of, like, my bed squeaks so loud whenever I get out of it, and I'm like, I don't want to wake her up by going to brush my teeth, and I would much rather do the bed.
1: Exactly. See, the person that asked me this would you rather was like...
0: And then that way, I don't even need, like, a ride anywhere ever. I'm, like, out of the grocery store. I don't want to pay. Blank.
1: Blank.
0: Blank.
1: Blank. But, yeah, no. The guy that asked me this, he was like, no. Like, that would save you so much time in the morning. No.
0: No.
1: Like, I like getting ready
0: in the morning.
1: Because
0: then I'm still, like, sleepy when I'm wherever I am. Because, like, brushing my teeth, that's how I wake up.
1: Exactly.
0: You know?
1: Like, I like waking up.
0: Yeah.
1: Doing my hair. Putting my clothes
0: on. See, I don't...
1: Like, I like getting ready for the day.
0: Yeah. Yeah, no, that's not even, like, the guy who asked you that must be crazy, because that's not even a question.
1: Well, he got it off of a...
0: Of what site?
1: The internet.
0: Oh, we...
1: The interwebs.
0: Big fan of that thing.
1: Oh, me too.
0: Big fan of that thing.
1: Me too.
0: If you have an answer for this and you would like to text in your answer, you can call or text it at 504-656-6735. That's 504-6-KMNR-DJ.
1: That's crazy. I got another one if you want to hear it.
0: I would love to hear this.
1: Okay. Would you rather have 15 squirrels that will talk to you and they go out and like collect information for you and like about anything. Like they like know everything and they can come back and tell you.
0: And it's not like suspicious if I want them to spy on like my friend, but like my friend's like in his dorm. He won't notice like squirrels outside his window.
1: No, he won't notice. Like they're like super spy squirrels.
0: Okay,
1: right?
0: Okay.
1: Or would you have 12 raccoons that can go and steal anything for you?
0: Oh, the squirrels.
1: Absolutely.
0: Oh, the squirrels.
1: Absolutely. The raccoons, I'm sorry. Stupid.
0: I'm sorry, but like, I feel like I could easily get information from the squirrels on how to steal. If they're that high tech, as you say.
1: They are. They can literally do anything. And the thing is, the guy was like, well, you know, I want, like, free food. Like, those raccoons go steal me food. The squirrels can just tell you where the free food is.
0: Yeah, absolutely.
1: And then you get to know everything about everything.
0: I'm too nosy for that one, though, I feel like. I'm too nosy for my own good for that one.
1: Yeah. That's kind of, like, what we were all saying. And he's like, no, you got to go with the raccoons. I was like, no,
0: is this the same guy who had the drawing? Okay, yeah, so this guy's just wrong all the time. So this guy's just wrong. Okay. Why would you choose the raccoon?
1: Right?
0: Oh, my goodness. I don't remember what the other option was. This reminds me of our friend Martin. We are doing a would you rather.
1: Oh, Martin, I love his
0: default one. I always forget the other answer, the other whatever option, but one of them's always a cockroach with one arm to do your bidding.
1: Yes, or you can turn into a banana at any time.
0: That's what it is. Yes. A banana, yeah. And I don't have an answer for that one. Sounds ridiculous.
1: Mine's a banana. Because what's the point of a cockroach with one arm?
0: And what's the point of turning into a banana?
1: I don't know, but I'd rather turn into a banana than have this useless cockroach around.
0: I guess.
1: If you have an opinion.
0: If you have an opinion.
1: I don't know the number.
0: It's right there.
1: 504-656-6735.
0: That's 5046 Cayman RDJ.
1: I'm sorry, I could not see that part.
0: It's okay. It's okay.
1: Guys, I don't even work here.
0: Lee's not even a DJ. Lee's just here.
1: I'm just here.
0: I just found Lee, like, outside.
1: Dude, I've never even met Riley before this.
0: This is, like, the stray dog I brought in from outside.
1: Yeah.
0: I'm gonna name you, like, Fluffy or something.
1: I'd really be, like, Spot.
0: You're not Spot, though. You would not be a Dalmatian.
1: That's true. Can be, like, Sparky or something?
0: Maybe.
1: That's my grandma's dead dog's name. Sparky. I love
0: Speed,
1: that.
0: Speed, why are you trying to laugh? That's mad disrespectful, Speed.
1: I love that dog. We could call him Sporky because it would make my grandpa mad that we call him Sporky instead of Sparky. This was before the movie and the character named Sporky.
0: What movie is Sporky? Oh, like the. Yeah, yeah, I remember it now. Yeah, the Toy Story, yeah.
1: Yeah.
0: I thought there was like a dog named Sporky. It'd be like,
1: No, this was like, huh? Me and like. 5th and 6th grade.
0: And that was a while ago, because you're old.
1: Because I'm unk.
0: You're 20. You're 20?
1: No, my mom said I was allowed to turn 20, so this is my second 19.
0: Is your mom listening?
1: I don't know. She might be. Okay, you never know.
0: Well, I'll let her.
1: Felt it in her bones that you like.
0: Something wrong.
1: My kid's going to be on Caminar today. I need to listen.
0: I think my mom has that sense, too, but I think it's just me posting on my social media that and I'm going on.
1: You having the same time every single week.
0: I think, yeah.
1: My mom has that feeling. It's called knowing my schedule.
0: Yeah.
1: Yeah.
0: I think my mom knows my class schedule. This way. It's funny. She lives 90 minutes away, and I still tell my mom, okay, yeah. I'm going to class now. She works night shift, so she doesn't even, like, reply. She's asleep. Mm-hmm. Okay, I'm going to class now. Okay. I'm going to the gym now.
1: Okay.
0: Okay,
1: you're playing music now.
0: Okay, yeah. Well, I was about to get into that.
1: I was just, like, making a joke, because you're like, okay, I'm going to the gym now.
0: Okay.
1: Like you're texting your mom.
0: Okay, I get it. I understand it now.
1: Yeah. See the joke See what's funny is.
0: You know that mansplaining is short for man explaining.
1: Whoa.
0: I don't know if you know this or not.
1: No. Everybody's just been using slang.
0: Dude, the slang goes crazy.
1: They've just been using slang all this time.
0: Okay. So, first up, I'm gonna get into music. We have Cool Kids by Screeching Weasel off her album Bark Like a Dog. Just some regular ska. I think this was on like my sophomore year, like morning get ready playlist, I'm pretty sure. You know, some slight. Okay, you ready?
1: I'm so ready. I'm so locked.
0: Okay. I'm just making sure like you're mentally prepared for this. Okay.
1: Bust a boogie in this station right now.
0: Please do.
1: Oh, I'm going to.

0: Okay.
1: Oh, your mic's not on. I keep forgetting to turn your mic on.
2: No, it's fine.
1: No, I'm just silencing women's voices, honestly, is what it is.
3: Whoa.
1: That's a joke. That's a joke. The views expressed in this program are not those of Cayman or the University of Missouri System or the University of Missouri Board of Curators. Okay. These last two songs you just heard were Olympia Washington by Rancid and Cool Kids by Screeching Weasel. I know, I only played two songs and I talk again, but I wanted to get some programming out.

0: and I wanted to talk in because I like to hear my own voice.
1: I love hearing your voice.
0: Wow, thanks, Lee.
2: You're welcome, Riley.
0: I know, I've been... Never mind, that was going to be a dumb joke.
1: No, wait, say it.
0: Okay, so... I'm going to do some town and campus news for everyone. Labor Day trash recycling schedule. In observations of Labor Day, the City of Rolla Environmental Services Department will be closed Monday, September 7th. That is this Monday. Monday's trash will be collected on Tuesday, and Tuesday's trash will be collected on Wednesday. For more information about the Environmental Science Department at 364-6693, you can also visit the website www.rollacity.gov for complete list of observed holidays. So that's this Monday. Don't expect your trash to be picked up, okay? I'm turning my mic up a little bit. It's kind of quiet. I'm also missing my background music. That's what I'm missing. And then September in Leech Theater, Simply 3, Friday, September 25th at 7 p.m. Simply 3 is a powerhouse instrumental trio redefining the classical crossover genre of cinematic flair, genre branding creativity, and viral energy. Founded in 2010 by bassist Nicholas Villalobos and cellist Zach Clark, Simply 3 has captivated a global audience with their innovative takes on hits by Adele, Coldplay, Billie Eilish, One Republic, and more. Alongside emotionally charged original compositions that resonate deeply with fans. Why is my background music not playing? I just hit play. What's going on? What's going on? What are we doing?
3: I'm sorry.
0: What are you doing, Lee?
3: I'm sorry.
0: I know it was you that did that.
3: I'm sorry.
0: All right.
2: So for the record, it actually wasn't me. Just want to put that out there. It wasn't me. I didn't do anything.
0: Tickets are now on sale. Please check it out. Leech Theater. And then... Oh, well, there's not a lot going on right now. October 31st, Shred Till You're Dead Skate Jam. 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
2: Yippee!
0: Bow, bow, bow, bow, bow.
2: Take me there.
0: I'll take you there one time. One day, don't worry.
2: Yippee,
0: I'll take you to the Spectrum Skate Company. Take you to the Labor Day trash. It's not going to get picked up.
1: Oh, thank you. That's the one I was talking about.
0: Yes.
1: Take me there.
0: Yes, I know it was. And I just, like, I really want you to make, to know that, like, you are heard.
1: Yeah.
0: I hear you.
1: Thank you.
0: You just mentioned me in your story. Wow.
1: I did.
0: Okay.
1: I told everybody they should listen to your show.
0: So cute. Aw, so cute.
2: So cute.
0: Yeah, that was Town Campus News. I'm gonna do the rest of my programming because I can.
1: Do it.
0: Bird
1: do it
0: note. Let's listen to Sparrow Envy.
1: Wow.
0: Yeah, interesting stuff. We're gonna listen in.
4: I'm excited. This is Bird Note. Ornithologist and poet J. Drew Lanham often writes about his experience as a black man in the outdoors. Both the joy of being in nature and the racism he faces in the field. Sometimes that's led him to bird in places that others might overlook. And one time, looking for sparrows inspired a poem celebrating these little brown birds.
5: Sparrow Envy. Were I the sparrow, brown-backed, skittish, and small, I would find haven in thorniest thickets, search far and wide for fields lain fallow, treasure the unkempt, worship the unmown, covet the weed-strewn row. I would slink between sedges, chip unseen from brambles, skulk deep within hedges, and desire the ditches grown wild. I would find great joy in the mist-sodden morning, sing humble pleas from the highest weeds, and plead for the gray days to stay.
4: 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I'm Mark Bramhill.
0: Hi, someone's in here too. Do you want to say hi? It's my dad's Cayman Ardwar.
2: Oh my gosh.
0: Cayman Ardwar, do you want to say hi? Are you mute today? Are you mute today?
2: Oh, wait.
0: Fred Durst is here too. Oh, I didn't see you. He was right behind you. He's so short, I couldn't see him.
6: Yo.
0: Oh, Fred Durst is in the station. Hey, hey,
6: Can somebody say Meatloaf?
0: Yo, okay. I'll see you later, Corner Durst, okay?
6: Shoo.
0: Okay, thanks, Fred Durst. And thank you, Bird Note, for that wonderful poetry.
2: Thank you, Fred Durst, for the poetry?
0: Oh, Fred Durst, you know, Limp Bizkit and poetry. He does it all, truly.
2: Man of many talents.
0: Man of many talents. Oh, I should play Limp Bizkit on my next show. DJ Lethal. Oh my gosh. My dad, I don't know if he's listening right now, but...
2: Mr. Viles.
0: Mr. Vile. Because it's the Vile Nation, right? Right?
2: Yeah.
0: Imagine I'm like, no, it's actually my mom's name. I didn't take my dad's name. He has this bit where he has like a red Cardinals baseball hat and he puts it on backwards and he's like, okay, wait, let me talk to my friend. He doesn't say that. You know, like, and once he puts it on backwards, then he's Fred Durst.
2: Yeah.
0: He puts it on regular, he's my dad.
2: Yeah.
0: Puts it on backwards.
2: It's like a Barry.
0: Yo!
2: Barry the Platypus situation.
0: Yes, very much so.
2: Yeah. Have you ever asked Fred Durst where your dad went?
0: No.
2: You don't pull one of those?
0: You know in, like, the Lego Batman movie when... Speaking of Lego Batman, if my dad's listening, we should get matching Lego Batman and Robin tattoos.
2: Hey, Riley's dad, if you're listening, I think you and Riley should get Lego Batman tattoos.
0: Yes. But you know in, like, the Lego Batman movie where Richard Grayson is like, wow, Batman's my dad and Bruce Wayne's my dad. They're roommates. That's kind of what they have going on, right?
2: Oh, okay. So it's two different people.
0: Right.
2: Yeah. Two different people, just nobody's ever seen them.
0: And one lives in the attic, one lives in the basement. The other.
2: Which one's in the attic? Which one's in the basement?
0: So Bruce Wayne's manor is the Batcave's attic, and then the Batcave is Bruce Wayne's manor.
2: No, I'm talking about Fred Durst and your dad.
0: Oh.
2: Yeah. Okay. I know the Batman lore.
0: Oh, I'm being clocked right now.
2: Yeah.
0: Well, you know, you also have a Batman hat now. It's pretty cool.
2: I do have a Batman hat. Shout out the goat for what? Crocheting?
0: Knitting?
2: Hello. Okay, but who's in the attic? Who's in the basement?
0: My house is even.
2: It I should.
0: My house is 100 years old.
2: Oh, I didn't know that part.
0: Yeah.
2: I was like, attic.
0: I'm like doxing myself on air.
2: Yeah, because there's only one 100 year old house in America.
0: There is.
2: And it's yours.
0: This New York City diner still makes soda the old-fashioned way. Yes. Okay. Say anything. The Bouncing Souls.

I'm terrified at the moral apathy, the death of the heart, which is happening in my country. These people have deluded themselves for so long that they really don't think I'm human. I have basis on their conduct, not on what they say. And this means that they have become, in themselves, moral monsters.

0: Hello, we're back.
1: Hi, did you miss me?
2: Do I get to talk?
1: Oh, I'm sorry. I'm so used to having my co-host be a DJ who is comfortable turning their own microphone on. You're allowed to turn your own microphone on.
3: Am I really? I didn't want to touch it and get in trouble.
1: Well, I don't... What would happen if you were to... what bad could happen? Nothing bad can happen. It's okay.
2: What if I touch it and it explodes?
1: That's a real problem we've had before.
2: That's what I've heard. I've heard of
1: that
2: happening.
1: That's a real problem we've had.
2: I've
1: heard
2: that.
1: Oh, he's on the phone.
4: Oh, I'm on the phone.
1: Last three songs you just heard were Say Anything by The Bouncing Souls, The Way You Turned Out by Jer, and Let the Bad Times Roll by The Vandals. Interesting lineup. Awesome lineup, even. Greatest lineup ever, even.
2: Best lineup in the world.
1: Yeah, I don't have much to say about it. It's just ska music. I don't have much to add. I like the funky horns. I like the brr, brr, brr, brr, brr, of all the music, you know? I don't have much to add.
2: Real Big Fish.
1: Real Big Fish is not on this. Did I not add Real Big Fish?
2: That's only ska band
1: I know. I thought I added them. Did I not add them? Oh, they were on my playlist last week. They were on my playlist last week, but they weren't on this one.
2: Okay.
1: Well, we can queue them up.
2: Okay.
1: We can play them. We can make this happen.
2: That's...
1: In the break, we'll make this happen.
2: We can make this happen?
1: And when there's music playing, we'll make this happen.
2: We'll make this happen.
1: Yeah. Because I have physical media I'm playing today, so we can make it happen during the physical
2: Whoa.
1: Media. I know. It's like it's my all-time favorite album.
2: Holy Aura?
1: We're playing it next, too. It's Operation Ivy by Operation Ivy. Ugh, greatest album of all time.
2: Aura.
1: Oh, such the album ever.
2: The album ever.
1: The album.
2: Help
1: me. Look behind you.
2: I'm scared.
1: Look up.
2: What am I looking at?
1: Album by Uno Miles.
2: Album.
1: You know, I love Operation Ivy, though. Such a good band. I have, so many Operation Ivy. For the band that only released one album, they really had such an impact.
2: Yeah.
1: You.
2: I don't know ball.
1: I know. You don't
2: I'm
1: know.
2: Sorry.
1: It's okay. You're just not, baller like me. It's whatever.
2: Yeah. Baller. I hardly know her.
1: Get it! You need to leave!
2: You need to leave!
1: Oh, wait. Hold on.
2: Oh, I'm holding. What are we holding for?
1: You need to leave! Because we're just know that we're holding. Hold on.
2: Oh, I'm holding, bro.
5: Get out! All right,
1: we finally got the soundboard hooked up again.
2: Oh, it's gorgeous.
5: Get out!
2: Play a different one. Not the Vine Boom, bro.
1: I love Vine Boom sound. That's like my. I will be that in an air horn sound effect. I wish I could just have those, but I'm going to download those soundboard apps on my phone and just, have it for my, and have, a laugh track whenever I walk.
2: I've got two things to say.
1: Okay.
2: So my sister, either for, birthday, Christmas, anniversary, I don't know, something, for her fiance, she got him, a small, pocket, soundboard.
1: Yeah, she did?
2: Yeah, it's crazy. He loves that thing. This man is, 23, and he...
1: My future looks bright.
2: He loves it. And also... Meef. During our RA meetings, I've been having my goated RHC. She will play background music, lo-fi stuff. Mm-hmm. And we've been having her every week add another.
1: Sorry, I couldn't remember which one that one was. Okay, carry on.
2: We've been having her add another layer of 1 hour interrupted by. So far, we've done 1 hour interrupted by a wolf howl and 1 hour interrupted by Taco Bell thing.
1: Ooh, that's a good one.
2: I think next Tuesday I'm gonna have her do Vine Boom.
1: That's yeah.
2: Or the
1: have
2: dodgeball.
1: Have you seen those people that this is they're studying and they're but they have those playing in the background, so when they hear it, they suddenly remember, oh my gosh, I shouldn't be on my phone, I should be studying.
2: Yeah.
1: That's hilarious.
2: It's really great as we're in our important RA meetings.
1: That's actually really funny.
2: During move-in day, me and the other writers on my floor, we were sitting next to the elevators, and we had our computers up mm-hmm. because we were helping people, and I was playing those throughout the day.
5: Huh?
1: That was the wrong one. Are you being intentionally dense right now?
5: Huh?
1: That's okay. That's a good.
2: Yeah. Huh?
1: I forgot how much I love the soundboard. It's so funny. I knew that there was this girl in my high school. She was my friend, but she whenever she wanted to we'd be texting her and she would just send a screen recording of a video of one of the sound effects to, like, the wah, wah, wah, or something.
2: Yeah.
1: Like, to just really get her point across, and I thought that was the funniest thing ever.
2: That's crazy. Screen recording a sound is wild.
1: It was, that one was really funny.
2: That's Aura. Are you being intentionally dense?
1: All right, I guess it's time for music again.
3: Yay, music!
1: I love music! All right.
3: No, you don't.
1: Yes, I do. Why
2: not
1: would you
2: true.
1: Say that?
2: Not
1: Freeze
2: true.
1: Up Operation Ivy.
3: Okay.

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1: Those last three songs you just heard were Pretty Flamingo by The Queers, Zero by The Suicide Machines, and All My Best Friends Are Metalheads by Less Than Jake.
2: Wow, gorgeous.
1: Isn't it so gorgeous?
2: That's so gorgeous.
1: I need to...
2: Hey, I turned on the mic and it didn't explode.
1: I'm so proud of you because I definitely forgot to turn on your mic again.
2: I know, that's why I turned it on.
1: Wow.
0: Wowzers.
2: Wow.
1: We still have about 15 minutes left, and we still got
0: so much time.
1: Five songs left.
0: Whoa.
1: How many? Five songs, like 2.5 minutes each. What is that,
0: bro?
1: I'm 15 minutes.
0: Bio major.
1: It's like 15 minutes, so
0: oh.
1: We're not gonna. I don't know if we're gonna get through all these. I just want to say hi again.
2: Hi.
1: 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Because that's first, I think I'm just going to let the music play out.
2: All right.
1: Honestly, does that sound like a vibe? Unless we run out of time. Unless we need to talk for like 2 more minutes at the end. Unless I did the math wrong on this time.
2: No, you're so smart. You did it right.
0: Don't ask me. I'm a bio major, bro.
1: We're going to let the music ride out, I think. We have 5 more songs coming up. Descendants, Adolescence, just a whole bunch of kids. Pulley, Teen Idols, can't say that name. The Dead Milkman.
0: Oh, yeah.
1: I'm just gonna let the music play it out. Have a good night, Rolla. This is the Vile Nation of DJ Violations. I'm here every Friday at 7 p.m. I play all kinds of punk, all kinds of ska, all kinds of whatever I feel like.
2: And you have awesome friends on your show.
1: And I always have at least one awesome friend on my show.
2: Yay!
1: Today was just kind of an exception.
2: Oh.
1: Okay.
2: No,
1: cheer,
2: it's fine.
1: Descendants.
2: Bye-bye.

I bid you welcome. I am Dracula. Listen to them. Children of the night. What music they...

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This is MC Space Jam, and this is Houston, We Have a Playlist. Tonight, we have a good round of music. Not really one vibe, honestly. It's going to skip around a lot, but you know what? That's my vibe, so we're just going to get straight into it, honestly.

Hello, hello, we are back. Like I said, we were gonna get right into it. Probably should have introduced the first song. Loki just wanted to start playing music, so I'm so sorry about that. But so far we have heard Everything I Want by George Clayton, One Dance by Drake, and Kryptonite by Don Toliver. So we're switching up the vibe tonight. We started a little bit more alternative and then got into a little more rap. So next up, we have a little ascertainment called Don't Be a Stalker.

Hey, kids. Do you love your woman so much? Do you want to spend every waking moment with her? Do you think about it? Do you love spending time with her? Well, I'm here to tell you that that's cool and all. But if her heart just ain't yours, you better understand that she just ain't your soulmate. So don't be following her. Don't watch her. And just leave her alone. Now what I'm basically saying is, don't be a stalker. Cause you just don't want someone following you around. You just don't like him. She just ain't your soulmate. And remember, kids, don't be a stalker. This message is brought to you by your friends at KMNR, Rolla, Missouri.

All right, we are back. Next up, we have three songs: Ballet Flats on the Gas Pedal by Cowgirl Clue, Intro by Chay Chive, and Push Up on Me by Rihanna.

Thank you, Rihanna. That is my girl. I literally love her so much. And her man, too. Shout out A$AP Rocky. Favorite artist of all time. One of them, at least. But I honestly just wanted to introduce the next song because I heard it last night. And I have heard this song before, but honestly, I cannot remember where I've heard this song from. And it has been bothering me all day. And I know it's going to bother me until I finally figure it out. But I don't know if that's ever going to happen. But up next, we have Eat the Pavement by Dev Lemons.

0: All right. That was Eat the Pavement by Dev Lemons, and that last song was Choya by The Joy Formidable. Fun fact, my dad showed me that song about 5 years ago, and I have loved it ever since. So it is great. Next up, we have a little bird note. We are going to listen to Tracy Brimhall about the intimacy and the everyday.
1: This is Bird Note. Where many poets write about birds as an exultant viewer, separate from the natural world, Tracy Brimhall writes about birds and nature as familiars and part of our everyday. Here's Tracy reading one of her poems.
2: Fledgling. I scare away rabbits stripping the strawberries in the garden, ripened ovaries reddening their mouths. You take down the hanging basket and show it to our son. A nest, secret as a heart, throbbing between flowers. Look, but don't touch, you instruct our son, who has already begun to reach for the black globes of a new bird's eyes, wanting to touch the world, to know it. Disappointed, you say, common house finch, as if even banal miracles aren't still pink and blind and heaving with life. When the cat your ex-wife gave you died, I was grateful. I'd never seen a man grieve like that for an animal. I held you like a victory, embarrassed and relieved that this was how you loved, to the bone of you, to the meat. And we want the stricken pleasure of intimacy, so we risk it, we do. Every day we take down the basket and prove it to our son. Just look at its rawness, its tenderness, it's almost flying.
1: Tracy shows a sense of wonder at this new life.
2: It's just so helpless and new and freshly alive, and that's just such an intimate encounter with the world for me.
1: You can hear an extended interview with Tracy Brimhall at our website, birdnote.org. I'm Mark Bramhill.
0: All right, we are back. Next up, we have Day and Night by Kid Cudi.

Hello, hello. I know I kind of went MIA for a little bit. I'm sorry, but we had a lot of music playing in between. Real quick, before I end the show, unfortunately, I'm going to read you through the music that just played. So, I believe we left off at Day and Night by Kid Cudi. After that, it was Guidance by Travis Scott, one of my favorite Travis Scott songs. Lying in the Sand by Bubble Love. Buddy Holly by Weezer, a classic. Welcome to the Party by Party Next Door. No Money by Galantis. And NIB by Black Sabbath, whatever it is. I know this was a very, very messy playlist, but thank you so much for tuning in. And I will see all of y'all next. Well, you'll listen to me. All of y'all will listen to me next week.

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3: at night.

0: Bello. Which one are you on?
1: Bello.
0: Are you on four or three?
2: I think this is this four? It's on your side, whichever one yours is.
0: Oh, wait, is that three? Wait, that's, are you talking into it?
2: Hello? Can you hear? Hello? Hello?
0: I don't know, can I hear you?
1: Wait, say, talk again.
2: Hello.
1: I hear you.
0: Okay. Yeah. Hi.
2: Ooh.
1: I like this neon.
0: Wait, I see.
3: Ooh,
0: okay.
3: La la.
1: Okay, yeah, I can hear myself.
0: You're listening to 89.7 FM KMNR broadcasting out of lovely Rolla, Missouri.
3: And this is
1: 3 hour show. Maybe.
0: Yippee,
1: question mark. There, we have no trainees. Usually this time from 9 to 12 on Fridays would be the trainee request show. But as of right now, we don't have any trainees yet. So,
0: womp, womp, womp. If only we could get the soundboard to work. I don't know how.
1: MC Chess, come fix the soundboard.
0: Oh, okay, hold on. Wait, yes.
1: Oh?
0: Wait, this is going to be wonderful.
1: Oh, this is going to be tough. So we decided to take over this time slot and have our own crazy Yah show.
0: Oh my gosh.
1: No,
0: no way.
1: So yeah.
0: Wait, is there like a thing that tells you what each thing is?
2: Yes. Hold on.
0: Wait, okay.
2: It's on the computer.
0: Oh, I want the quack. Oh my gosh, this is the best day of my life.
2: I'm so happy!
0: Back when I was a little trainee, every time we tried to get it to work and we never could. Were we chud maxing? Maybe.
3: It's possible.
1: It's okay, I low-key don't know how to turn it off.
0: Oh!
3: Oh! Holy moly!
0: Wait, sad trombones. That's me every day. Anyway, do we have a song that we want to play for today?
1: I think I put one on. MC Chess has
0: a song.
3: Yes. I love Frog. Love Frog. But I just listened to this album all the way through, and I was like, oh, I really like this one, because from the other album that I really like, which is Count Bateman, they have a song called Black Friday, and I feel like it's kind of in like sync with the song Black Friday. I'll just add that one next, actually. Is that crazy?
1: Okay. That's not crazy.
3: I don't know. I really like Frog.
0: Okay.
3: A lot. I feel passionate about it.
1: Maybe we'll really like Frog now.
3: If you don't tell me. It'll hurt my feelings.
1: Okay, I'll keep it to myself.
0: Wait, this is explicit.
3: Which one?
0: The Black Friday one.
3: Really?
0: Should we wait till 10?
3: Hold on, let me click. Let me click, and let me look at the lyrics real quick. I didn't think it was.
0: You can come over and censor it.
1: Maybe live censor?
0: Live censor. DJ Bebop. That's you, right?
1: Oh yeah, that's me.
0: On a scale of 1 to 10, how slay was your day?
1: I knew you were gonna say this. Yep. Honestly, like genuinely, not to be funny, let me like a 6 or 7.
0: I feel like my day's average at 6 or 7.
1: Me too. It's fine.
3: Yeah, it does have one singular word. Okay, I'll
0: dang.
3: We'll just bump it down in the queue until 10 p.m. How
0: okay.
3: does that sound?
0: That works.
3: All right.
0: Wait. MC Chess question mark?
3: MC Chess, Kublai Khan.
1: MC Chess,
0: Kublai Khan.
1: At this time
0: question
1: of night,
0: mark.
1: It's MC Chess.
0: On a scale of 1 to 10, how slay was your day?
3: How what?
1: How slay was your day?
3: Ooh.
0: We're asking the deep questions.
3: I'm not gonna lie, I was kind of bumming today, so I feel like that's a little more anti-slay. So I'm gonna say it was like a 4 out of 10.
1: But
3: for
1: like
3: the slay.
1: Sometimes bumming is the move.
3: Oh, I needed a good bum.
0: Could you be bumming at a 6 or a 7?
1: If you needed a good bum, I'm thinking your day was pretty slay.
3: Okay, yeah. Then if we're going on like a I needed a bum day, I was thinking slay as in I got stuff down.
1: I feel like it's how you're feeling, right?
3: Oh, okay.
0: It's however slay you.
1: However
0: like,
1: slay
0: however
1: you
0: interpret
1: however
0: slay
1: you
0: slay.
3: Oh, okay. I'm giving it a 7. 7 out of 10 slay.
0: Ooh, that's pretty slay. That's pretty good.
1: That is pretty slay, by the way.
0: Every single person I know, I say, how slay was your day?
3: 6 or 7.
0: Six
3: wait,
0: or
3: did
0: seven.
3: We ask you? How slay was your day?
0: Oh my gosh. Not many people ask that.
1: It's
0: my day.
1: MC Ziggy Starfish.
0: Ziggy Starfish.
1: Yeah.
3: That's bomb. I love that name.
0: Thank you.
1: I almost
0: didn't do it.
3: Why?
0: I almost chickened out. Well, because I thought it was like too much.
1: No, I think
3: no,
1: it's very
3: fun.
1: Kawaii.
0: Thank you. Very kawaii.
2: Very kawaii.
0: Yeah, and we added it back in. It's because my last name rhymes with Ziggs. And
1: this is true.
0: There was a time.
1: If you know, you know.
0: If you know, you know. Wink, wink, nudge, nudge.
1: Nudge, nudge.
0: There was a time, like my junior or senior year of high school, where they split us up for something, like first half of the alphabet and second half of the alphabet. But I went with the second half of the alphabet because I guess I had more friends over there. And then I was like, yeah, my last name is Ziggs.
1: My name is Ziggs now.
0: It's Ziggs. So it's my alter ego is Ziggs.
1: It's been real.
0: So it's Ziggy Starfish.
1: I like that.
0: And that's the lore. And also it's a play on
1: I think I fully Stardust. Picked Bebop because I was like, oh, this is a funny sound. And I'll think of another DJ name later. And I never changed it.
3: Is that serious?
1: Yes.
3: Wow.
1: It was like a placeholder because I was like, oh, I can always change it. Never did.
0: So, oh like, do you like chess or?
3: Okay, so chess is actually like a nickname that was adopted. I love chess.
0: Loves
3: oh.
0: Chess.
3: But, no, so Kubicon was my, like, original name. And, well, I guess it is my name. Like, that's my official
1: that's
3: one.
1: That's, like, your main.
0: Yes.
3: Yeah, and that was my childhood nickname growing up, actually.
0: Oh, very nice.
3: Yes. And so then we came here, and everyone was like, I don't know, I was just really big into chess. I made the mistake of making my, you know how you do trainee slideshows?
0: Yeah.
3: I thought everyone was doing them as bits, so I made mine entirely chess-themed.
0: Oh,
3: and so
1: were they
3: it just
1: not
3: picked
1: bits?
3: Up. Well, I mean, I did do all the things on there. Like, I did have a chess bedspread. I did play chess. I did bring chess to my, like, homecoming dances and then just challenge random people.
0: That's
1: funny. Oh, like,
0: funny,
1: you were
0: though.
1: Only talking about chess?
3: I think I still have the slide. Like, I think I took a picture of it. It was, I photoshopped, you know, the chess in your photos with the guy and he's got the pawn and there's, like, smoke behind him?
1: Oh, my God.
3: I photoshopped my face on that.
1: Oh, that's tough.
3: And
1: that's
3: put
1: beautiful.
3: It on the thing, too. Yeah, it's
0: they were
3: so
0: like, wow, this girl really likes chess.
3: Yeah, and so then MC Chess caught on.
0: That's
3: so it's
0: funny.
3: Like a, it's like an alter ego, like an alter personality. Alter
1: it's
3: ego.
1: Like your Green Goblin in Spider-Man.
0: Oh my gosh.
3: Yes.
0: Like you touch a chess piece and you turn into
1: it starts talking to you.
0: Yeah. That's funny. I remember for mine, I like did it on my phone, but then it wasn't showing up on my computer, so then I added a bunch of ones on my computer. And then as I was like sitting there, I was preparing what I was gonna say based off the ones that were on my computer, but then actually it was the ones that were on my phone, so then I got up there and then I didn't know what to say anymore. And I sat back down and I was like, oh, holy chud.
1: Mine was just like dumb off photos, and then I was like, I'm an Eagle Scout, and I think that's like all I said about me.
0: I'm an Eagle Scout.
1: I'm an Eagle Scout. That's my fun fact I use every single time.
3: Really? Yeah.
0: I had these pictures from when I was a kid. Like when I was like 13. Well, there's this thing my grandma did where she like when we turned 13, she would like take us on a trip somewhere.
1: Ooh.
0: And a lot of my cousins went to like Branson or like somewhere like good, and then I was like, I want to go to Springfield, Illinois and visit Abraham Lincoln's house.
1: Oh.
3: Wait, but that's fun.
1: That's so history.
0: And the Lincoln Wax Museum. And there's a picture of me at like 13 years old looking fly in my like capri leggings.
1: Knew. Oh, hey, I got capris
0: like,
1: on right now.
0: Yeah. And you know what? I think they're good.
1: I love a good capri.
0: Like my galaxy capri leggings standing
1: yeah.
0: at
1: oh,
0: this
1: yeah.
0: pink sweatshirt
1: oh,
0: standing outside
1: is.
0: Of Abraham Lincoln's house. And I look very happy.
1: That's like peak 13-year-old
0: yeah.
1: outfit.
0: There's one of me in front of this huge cannon when I was like 7. I had that on there too.
1: My dad is obsessed with like battlefields.
0: Yeah.
1: Yep. And he's took me to so many. And I think I probably have a million photos of me like, this small child, big cannon behind.
0: I have something to tell you later with
1: oh
0: your dad.
1: No.
0: It's
1: oh
0: not
1: no.
0: it's not actually about him, it's something else, but I thought it was really funny. Yeah.
1: Wait.
0: There's like a good amount of songs on there.
1: Oh,
0: this is
1: I
0: good.
1: Added some, I added some.
0: Hashtag good sleigh vibes.
3: Good sleigh vibes.
0: Oh, that's a good one. I love Phoebe Bridgers so much.
1: Oh my gosh. The new album.
3: The new album.
1: The new album.
3: Period.
1: That's all, I can't Wait. Say anything like it's just new album.
0: No. That's it's it explains itself. I found a picture like for my show poster today for my normal show.
1: Yeah.
0: It's Snoopy and he's surfing, right?
1: Yes, I saw it.
0: And then I was like, there's a bunch of like weird little Snoopy pictures that people have made. And I was like,
1: yeah.
0: I can just use like a different one every week depending on the vibe of the show.
1: I have so many on my wall.
0: Yeah, that's beautiful. Gosh, I can't remember what album it is, but it's the one where it's like her and it's the red lighting and it's in front of like.
1: Oh my god.
0: And I hate myself for it, but.
1: Oh my god. Oh my god. I also can't remember it. Wait.
0: Oh my gosh. Take away my DJ card.
1: Are we fake? All I can think about right now is Stranger in the Alps.
0: That's a good one. I have that on my wall.
1: That? Oh my god, I literally have the vinyl
0: of
1: those. And I'm gonna cry.
0: I don't even know.
1: Guys,
0: it's
1: I'm looking
0: driving
1: it up.
0: Me nuts. Oh, but I found one, but it's Snoopy. So
1: oh,
0: that
1: I've
0: might
1: seen that.
0: That might have to come out at some point.
1: Hold up. I know our listeners are probably like screaming the album name right now at us.
3: Yeah, if you know the album name, please text in.
0: Call or text
1: Punisher.
0: In.
1: Punisher.
0: Punisher.
1: Come on.
0: Yeah.
1: There is, oh, I have so many. I have, like, one where it's, like, he's with, like, the Vincent Van Gogh, like, flowers.
0: Oh, yes.
1: There's one where he's, like, in the Princess Mononoke movie, like, next to her. Beautiful. I have one where it's, like, he's on the Brat cover and he has headphones on. I love Snoopy doing random odd things.
0: Snoopy. Yeah. I'm really liking the background music we have.
1: Me too.
0: I chose on a whim from the YouTube homepage, Neon Palm Mall. Kind of fire, but it's got like a lot of visuals with it.
1: It's giving like, I don't know, 2020.
0: Like 80s, oh really? Okay.
1: 2020.
0: Oh, we all said different things.
1: Okay. Definitely like, because you know in 2020, they were all bringing back scrunchies and stuff, and like ooh. Stranger Things had come out.
3: So 80s?
0: So 80s?
1: Yeah, but like 80s, but in the view lens of a teenager in 2020. Do you know what I mean? Like,
0: sure,
1: you know?
0: Yeah.
1: Yeah, yeah.
0: This video is from 2016.
1: Oh, so not even 2020.
0: This comment says, so what kind of music do you like? And then it says mall music, mostly the mattresses section.
1: Yeah, literally Stranger Things core.
0: Yeah.
1: Like season 3?
0: Anyway.
1: Where they're in the mall?
0: Yeah. That's something. I played today on my show, I played ROCK in the USA. And I was like,
3: they played this song on Stranger Things. They put it on Stranger Things.
1: That, I will never feel as I felt that one summer when season 3 of Stranger Things came out. That was a pivotal moment in my life.
0: Yeah.
1: Anyways,
0: yeah.
1: Music time?
0: Music time, yeah. No, yeah, okay. And we're gonna play music and enjoy and keep it tuned.
3: Keep it tuned!
0: Yeah,
3: you guys can break mine up. I've been going crazy back here just spamming songs.
0: We're having some technical difficulties. Give it just a second. Oh, boy. Oh, brother. This guy stinks.
2: Just swipe off.
0: Just, like, leave the app.
2: No, I have to change it to the control room.
0: Is it working? There we go. Enjoy.

0: Hello.
1: Hello.
0: Hello.
1: Okay.
2: We got Funky Mike.
1: We got Funky Mike. Oh my goodness. Okay.
2: It's funky.
3: Are we feeling funky back there?
2: Yes.
4: So funky.
3: So funky.
4: So funky.
2: So funky.
3: Should I do like, maybe I could do like a
5: night.
3: Are you muted?
1: Oh.
3: You're good now. You're good now. Okay.
6: I cannot believe you.
3: Wait,
6: hey!
3: This is...
6: Hey!
4: Wait, she's turn being, it down,
6: she's
4: please. She's so loud.
6: She's being
4: so
6: evil.
4: Loud.
6: She's being evil.
4: I'm evil.
6: Stop being
3: okay.
6: evil.
4: I'm feeling evil.
3: Are we good?
4: That's
6: We're
4: evil
6: good.
4: Bebop.
6: Okay.
4: We might be good.
3: Okay. Okay.
6: If she doesn't mutt me
4: She
6: again.
4: Plays bass. She plays
3: she
4: bass.
3: She does.
6: She plays
3: bass.
4: Nothing matters.
3: Can we make our band for real?
4: That's not crazy.
0: A hot
3: That's
0: dog?
3: Not crazy. Hot dog?
6: Hot dog.
4: I've been recruiting.
3: Rival to burger. We're gonna make
0: rival.
3: We're really cool.
6: We are really
4: cool.
3: Should I do
6: cooler
3: like
6: than burger?
3: Like a radio.
4: Ooh, like a radio.
0: Yes.
3: Like
0: yes.
3: a radio voice.
0: Weather? Please, please.
3: For some
0: please.
3: Programming. I don't know how long I can do this for. Okay. We got a next three. I can't. Okay.
4: No!
3: We have an extreme heat warning.
1: Bum, bum, bum.
3: Where's the... Wait, what if I...
6: Is it up?
3: On? Is it working?
0: It's on, I think it's on.
6: Is it up?
4: Mm-hmm.
3: Was it... It's like colored weird.
4: Let me help you, hold on.
0: Is there
3: wait.
0: The screen?
6: Do, do, do,
0: the soundboard screen?
6: Do, do, do,
3: where are you at?
6: Do, do,

Well, we ate

0: Wait, that was actually beautiful.
1: Meow, meow, meow, meow, meow, meow, meow. Wait, we can't eat that.
2: Meow.
1: Meow.
2: Meow. Meow.
0: Bark.
1: The cat's back.
0: Woof, woof.
1: The cat's back.
0: Put that cat back in the bag.
1: No, no. They don't want to go in the bag. No.
0: Put that cat back in the bag.
1: Please, no.
2: I don't want to go back. I don't want to go back.
1: Please, please don't let me.
0: Someone start rapping.
3: Eva, you are empty chest, you are goat.
4: Okay. You got the soundboard back up and running.
3: That was for me.
1: There we go.
0: Back to our regularly scheduled programming.
3: Back to our regularly scheduled programming.
4: Thank you for the amazing stall.
1: Oh, yeah. Yeah,
3: yeah, that was really beautiful.
0: No problem.
4: That was great.
0: That's going to be $20, by the
1: way.
3: Oh.
1: I take that.
4: I don't have my wallet.
3: Can I pay you in kisses?
1: Oh, yeah.
0: Okay. Actually,
4: what kind? The chocolate?
0: I prefer the other one.
3: Whatever you prefer.
0: Get that. Okay. I'm allergic to
4: chocolate. Okay, can we talk about something real quick? I need opinions.
3: Yeah.
4: Feastables chocolate bar.
0: Fire.
1: No more talking.
0: Fire.
4: Feastables chocolate bar.
1: Butter right now. Butter,
3: okay. I don't know what that is.
0: I raise you a Lunchly. Fire.
4: How many Feastables chocolate bars are we talking?
0: 100.
4: Okay, wait. I don't like Prime. I don't want the Lunchly.
0: Wait, Loki. I like Prime. Can I say that?
4: You keep your Lunchly. Oh, I'm gonna have my Feastables.
0: Awkward.
5: Taco.
4: Doesn't Logan Paul love those?
0: Lunchlies?
5: Oh, sure.
4: Prime.
1: Because that's his brand.
0: There's a guy.
4: That he made.
1: He made Prime.
5: Wait, like the drink?
4: Why? No.
5: What's
1: no,
5: it?
1: He made Prime.
0: It's all those YouTubers making
5: Logan
0: food
5: Paul?
0: And all
5: wait,
0: these drinks.
1: It's every day, bro.
0: That was Jake Paul. Though.
4: Something, something, something.
1: Okay, then
4: Sia's
1: which one's
4: body in the
1: which
4: forest.
1: One's Logan's?
0: The one where he's like, you little bro, bro, like he disses. Oh, there he is, another one. Everyone needs a hero.
1: Nope.
0: Zero
1: let's
0: people
1: not do that
0: shouldn't
1: one.
0: Have a hero. Logan is my hero. He is really nice. So I'm gonna write a song about him twice. A song about me twice. Noah, that's really nice. Hit me up if you ever need advice.
4: I'm stunned going. That you knew that whole thing.
0: Oh, awkward. It's every day, bro, with the Disney Channel flow. 5 million on YouTube in 6 months. Never done before. Pass all the competition. Yeah, PewDiePie is next.
1: And I'm popping all these checks.
0: Got a brand new Rolex. And I'm something, something, something. I'm Tessa Brooke. The competition shook. The boys up on me. And I'm not talking book.
4: Whoa.
0: Oh.
4: Wait,
1: why is it so loud?
4: Turn the soundboard down, please, please.
0: Do it again.
1: Oh, there we go. That's pretty good.
0: Okay, good.
3: This is great.
4: Is this the entire song?
3: Is it?
4: Knowing them very well, there's a high chance it is.
0: I don't think it is. Tell me about us anyway. I don't care about that.
3: Is it just like the main bit?
0: Yeah.
3: It
4: might be.
0: I don't care about that. They really don't care about that.
3: Okay, very nice. Oh, wait. News and weather.
1: Programming.
0: Third
4: this.
0: Time's a charm.
3: Okay, ready? Now it's locked and loaded. We have an extreme heat warning now until 8 p.m. on Sunday. So sad. Tonight we have a low of 73 degrees Fahrenheit, mostly clear. On Saturday we have a high of 98 degrees Fahrenheit. Stay safe out there, everyone. Sunny, then a slight chance of meatballs, I mean thunderstorms.
1: Ooh.
3: Saturday night, we have a low of 72 degrees Fahrenheit, mostly clear. Sunday, we have a high of 95, and all that it says under it is hot.
1: Nice.
3: So,
0: it must
3: watch
0: be
3: out for
0: hot,
3: that.
0: Guys.
3: Must be pretty hot out.
1: Must be pretty hot.
3: With you here, I'd say so.
1: Ooh.
4: Whoa.
3: Can I say that?
1: That was Riz.
3: Am I canceled?
0: There's butterflies in my
3: on
0: stomach.
3: On Labor Day, it's a high of 92 degrees, and it just says hot. On Monday, there's a low of 67 degrees, which is a pretty good number, mostly clear. And then Tuesday, there's a high of 97 degrees Fahrenheit. When will this end? Never.
1: Never.
3: We will roast alive for the rest of our lives.
4: Okay, real thing is, what do you guys know about brisket?
1: What?
3: Brisket? Like, like what Sheldon like, Cooper's dad
4: I
3: makes.
4: I like what Sheldon
6: say,
4: Cooper's
6: I
4: dad makes.
6: George Cooper. That's some good brisket.
4: Hot damn.
6: Brisket.
4: Have you played Meemaw brisket on brisket. Roblox?
1: No.
4: Okay.
6: Can we mutt her?
3: Yeah. No.
1: Alright, somebody mutt.
3: No. Okay.
1: She's
3: wait.
1: In my mind.
4: Don't you dare.
6: She's mutted in my mind.
3: She's mutted in my heart.
4: Whoa!
6: Now she's mutted IRL.
3: No. She's too beautiful. Okay.
6: Silence.
3: Wait. News?
4: Silence
3: question
4: from
3: mark?
4: You.
1: Silence.
4: Yes.
3: News. After 30 years of estranged trains, say that 10 times fast.
4: After 30 years of estranged trains,
3: Sweden
4: train,
3: and Finland reconnect their railway lines.
4: So cute.
3: By Andy Corbley. Early on Monday morning in early August, a train rumbled across a thawed-out Arctic landscape in Finland before screeching to a halt at the final destination at a border crossing with Sweden. It may sound ordinary for rail-loving European societies, but it was actually the first time these neighbors had the option to travel across the border by train in 30 years.
1: Whoa.
3: Oh, wow.
4: Could have walked.
3: Yeah, could have walked.
6: I can see it from here, actually.
4: I can see it. You can walk.
3: Yeah, Now they can thanks to a twice daily service from the Finnish town of
4: Finnish.
3: Oulu. Oulu.
6: Let me get in there.
3: Get in here.
6: Oh wait, point to it.
4: Olay.
6: Ooh, Oulu.
3: I'm thinking Oulu. To the Swedish town of Haparanda. Yep. An investment that's aimed at improving tourism and business conditions for these remote regions of the two semi-Arctic nations. The agreement to connect the railway was made between the Finnish Transport and Communications Agency and the Finnish Railway Computer, VR, as well as its subsidiary, VR Sweden, which operates in the northern countries of that country. Yeah. And if you want to learn more about it, you can look at the Good News Network. For estranged trains between Sweden and Finland, and they're reconnected. How beautiful. It really,
1: beautiful.
3: Really makes me happy.
4: Yeah!
3: Yeah. And,
1: One cheeseburger, please.
3: Wait.
1: Oh.
3: There we go. Anyway.
7: And that's the programming for the first part.
4: Booyah.
7: If I remember. We'll say. We did that for a while.
4: That was at least, that was like three, four minutes. Maybe five.
7: Maybe six or seven.
3: Whoa.
4: What
7: if I say 4 minutes? Are they going to be
6: crazy.
7: Like, no
6: That's
7: way?
6: Not crazy.
1: That's not crazy.
6: They're like, actually, we heard you and timed you.
3: Yeah, and it was actually only 3 minutes and 56 seconds.
6: Yeah.
3: So you are a liar.
6: You're banned. No more DJing.
3: You're done. Do you want to do? Do we want to do a moment of silence?
1: Cricket.
3: Of science?
6: Silence too.
3: A moment of silence.
4: Okay. All right. Everyone, ready?
3: Okay.
1: That was the moment.
3: Should we do moon tan? I have the most egregious sunburn tan line now because I've been marching out in the sun and I've not worn sunscreen because I'm a chud. Ooh. And now I have a tank top tan line.
4: I'm a chud. I'm a fat little chud. Playing league all day till the sun comes up.
3: No, I just don't know the words, but you have my full support.
6: Oh, thank you.
3: Yeah. Wait, do we want to do moon tan?
6: That sounds so kawaii.
3: Moon tan, or would you eat fruit that smells like garbage or singing mice?
6: I kind of want to. Everyone always does singing mice. We got to do moon tan.
3: Moon tan, are you ready?
4: Yep.
3: Are the people ready?
6: I'm mudded.
4: Yep.
3: Okay, this is moon tan. Enjoy.
8: True or false? Spend enough time under a very bright moon and you can get a tan? The answer might seem to be yes, or at least maybe. After all, moonlight is reflected sunlight. And if direct sunlight can cause you to tan and even burn, then why not reflected sunlight? Sure, moonlight clearly isn't as strong as light coming directly from the sun, but perhaps enough exposure to a radiant moon could cause a very light tan? But the actual answer, as you may have guessed, is no. You can't get a tan from the moon, no matter how bright.
9: We tan
8: when our skin produces melanin in reaction to the sun's ultraviolet light. Ultraviolet rays are harmful. They can cause skin damage and even cancer. Our skin produces melanin as a defense against ultraviolet rays. Melanin absorbs the ultraviolet radiation, thereby protecting the skin's cells. So the more ultraviolet light, the more melanin our skin will produce. The catch is that it takes a certain amount of ultraviolet sunlight to make the skin produce melanin. Sunlight reaching us via the moon just doesn't have enough ultraviolet oomph to trigger the skin's defensive shield. A full moon may look really bright, but the surface of the moon is actually pretty dark. The moon absorbs most of the sunlight that hits it. Of course, some of the sun's reflected ultraviolet light does reach us. Theoretically, prolonged exposure to moonlight could cause some damage. But in this case, prolonged means hundreds of years of continuous moon bathing. But under normal conditions, our skin quickly repairs whatever minimal damage is caused by the light of the silvery moon. This moment of science comes from Indiana University. I'm Yael Cassander.
3: Oh. Thank you! Thank you. I didn't catch your name.
7: Okay.
6: Thank you, Moontan.
2: So cute!
3: Yay! Okay, someone take this from me. Yeah. Do we want to...
6: Blowing up the soundboard.
3: Wait, blowing it up.
6: Next up is I'm a chud, I'm a chud.
3: Wait. Oh, crap. It didn't count because we didn't do it in the last hour. It added to this hour. Are we done? Are we canceled?
6: It don't matter.
3: Let's switch station ID. 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Oh, wait, and it's 10 o'clock.
6: And it's safe harbor now, so you 10 might hear some, naughty words.
7: Some potty words.
6: So if you don't like that, change the channel if you want.
4: Oh, yeah, because we're going to play Black Friday by Frog.
3: Yeah!
4: Which has one word that's not something some of you people
6: say
4: like.
6: Say it, MC Chess.
4: So I can't do it.
3: That's okay. I'm Wait, where do we leave off? We listen to 10 minutes, yeah?
6: I'm a chud.
4: Yeah, I'm we listen chud? To 10 minutes.
6: Play the chud.
3: Okay.
4: Do we have to?
6: Just press play.
3: Are you ready?
6: Yep.
3: Bailey, sing along.
6: Okay.
9: I'm a chud, I'm a chud, I'm a fat little chud, playing league all day till the sun comes up. I'm a chud, I'm a fat little chud, won't I get a good job when I can live with my mom? I'm a chud, I'm a fat little chud, I got nothing to do, so I woo!
3: Can we say that?
4: Holy cow. That what? Chud was doing some crazy stuff.
6: Oh my god.
3: I didn't hear it.
6: Anyways, next song.
3: Yeah, next song. Anyway. This is gonna be Charcoal Baby by Blood Orange.
4: Ooh.
3: And it's gonna
2: I love
3: be
2: this song.
4: Wait, who put this on?
3: Was
4: oh
3: it,
4: my gosh, who put
6: it was,
4: this
6: was
4: on?
6: It was DJ Bebop.
4: Okay, nope, that's banned. That's no. False, fake news, fake news.
3: Wait, was it MC Chess?
4: It was MC Chess.
3: No, wait, but you just wait, had to I'm like a really big fan of MC Chess. MC Chess is super cool.
6: I'm bombing,
4: wait,
6: both
4: wait,
6: you.
4: I'm a really big fan of MC Ziggy Starfish.
3: Wait, okay.
4: Wait.
3: That's kind of really nice. Wait.
6: Kamenon says it's breaking stuff.
2: Hey!
3: I'm also, hey, back off, because I'm also a really big fan of Kamenon since.
2: Not me.
6: I'm a fan of DJ Bebop.
3: DJ Bebop?
4: Bebop?
6: Bebop.
2: Never heard of her.
3: This is awkward.
2: I'm joking.
3: Came and awkward.
2: I love
6: you. Wait, that's bad. Came and awkward.
3: Came and awkward.
6: Okay, next song.
3: Yeah.
4: What?
3: Charcoal Baby.

0: such a toxic bar. It's like, I know you don't like who I am, but I'll change for you. I'll change for you right now. I'm always into the toxic relationships. Brockhampton.
1: Bello! Sorry if I just broke your ears. Okay, we're gonna do programming again so we don't run out of time.
2: We're back at it.
1: And we are gonna play. Should we do ad council or news and weather first?
3: Maybe
1: news and
3: weather.
4: Let's do news and weather now, and then we can do.
1: Wait, let me find. Let me find a new news story so we could do something different.
3: Can we act out the news? Can we do? In honor of a day coming up, can we act out?
1: Wait. Okay.
3: I don't think so.
1: That's a story for later, but it's super. Yeah, let's do that.
3: Common supplement Bibles, antibiotics for severe gum disease when taken with low dose.
1: That's
3: aspirin.
1: A choice. Or a terrier rescued after spending 2 days underground, lost in a badger warren.
3: Okay, nah. That one.
1: Let's do it.
4: That one.
1: Okay. Speed tour.
4: Speed tour.
1: A very English story of peril and rescue comes... Wait, I'm going to read it like a news person.
3: Oh my gosh.
2: Nottinghamshire.
1: A very English story of peril and rescue comes to us now from Nottinghamshire, where a man's terrier was stuck underground for 2 days after getting lost in a badger warren. Cello is a 6-year-old Parson Russell Terrier, and he was out walking with his owner, Stephen Smith. That's the most British name I've ever heard. Or is it Stephen Smythe? The BBC reports when he decided, as he'd done before, to let the curious pooch off his leash to explore a field. This time, however, Cello became overly interested in the network of tunnels dug by these large mustelids. Venturing within, Cello quickly got turned around, lost and stuck, leaving Smith to call for help. This is what Smith said. I took him and one of his friends out for a walk, and they disappeared. After a while, the other dog came back, but Cello didn't, so I went searching for him. The other dog helped me locate where he was, Smith told the BBC. Volunteers from Notts Lost Dogs, short for Nottinghamshire, were on the case, as were the local fire department. But they first had to obtain a license for the government-sponsored public welfare organization Natural England to dig into the badger warren. American readers raising an eyebrow at this last sentence. Badgers are a protected species in the UK, and disturbing their burrows without a permit is punishable at about half the severity of an American who hunts a bald eagle, up to 6 months in prison and a fine with no ceiling.
3: Whoa, that's insane.
1: Yeah.
4: They do not mess around.
1: Yeah, pause for suspense. Not the lost dog, Kim's Jeffcott, said she was anxious that a permit might not be secured in time. It was very worrying because we didn't know whether it was an active badger warren. Oh, wait, she's British. It was very worrying because we didn't know whether it was an active badger... This is really long. Yeah. They didn't know. It wasn't long after breathing that free... Wait, when did they get him? Oh, it's over on the side. I thought this was an ad. The permit was issued just in time for the rescue team, along with his assistants from Natural England, to locate Cello using a camera and dig a shaft 2 feet down to the network of tunnels to extract him. Jeffcott said he was clearly stressed and his eyes were sore from getting dirt in them and from staring into the dark. This poor dog.
3: That's so sad.
1: It wasn't long after breathing the free air again that Cello perked up, showing the rescue team that he was well-behaved and a lovely, friendly little dog. So anyway, Cello's fine. Yay! Cello is cute. Anyway, what a guy. And so, the weather hasn't changed from 20 minutes ago. We still have extreme heat warning. Now until 8 p.m. Sunday. Tonight, 73 degrees. Tomorrow, it's going to be hot. Saturday night, 72 degrees. Sunday, it's going to be hot. Sunday night, 67 degrees.
4: Whoa.
1: Labor Day, hot.
4: Say that again.
1: Monday night, 67 degrees. Tuesday, it's going to be hot.
4: Hot.
1: And yeah, that's it. And that's the news and the weather. And that is our programming for this hour. Hooray! Can I get a yippee?
2: Yippee! Yippee!
4: Yeah, you
1: not that one.
5: Okay,
6: I don't know where it went. Was it here? There it is. There it is. Okay, and we spent like 3 minutes on that. Hooray. And we're done. Okay.
3: Should we do music again?
4: Yep.
3: Does anyone have anything for the good of the cause?
7: For the good of the cause.
3: My sophomore and freshman history teacher, at the start of every class, he used to sit in front of the class and he'd like fold his hands and he'd close his eyes and he'd go, does anyone have anything for the good of the cause?
4: Oh,
7: keep it weird.
3: Keep it weird.
7: Keep it cash.
3: Mr. Reed, my goat, I miss him. We had like a senior follies performance where we like went and performed for the whole school, and I played Mr. Reed, and I did that.
6: Aww.
3: It was my moment of fame, and then he signed my shirt at the end. Like, we had uniforms, and he signed my shirt, and he said, "Yo, Reed."
4: So cool.
3: So that's my goat. Yeah. This place, Nottinghamshire.
7: Nottinghamshire.
3: Places in England have the weirdest names.
4: I agree.
3: Like, when I was there earlier this year, like, one of the stations I got off all the time was Piccadilly.
4: What?
3: It was Piccadilly Circus. And they all have the weirdest names, and everything is Ham and Shire.
4: Oh.
3: And
7: Ham, Shire.
3: It's so
7: Hamster.
3: Funky.
6: Hamster.
7: Hamter.
8: Hamper.
3: Hamter.
8: Hamter.
3: New Hampshire.
7: New Hamptonshire.
3: Yeah. Or like a goofy, goofy name. Anyway.
7: Yes.
3: Yeah.
7: Yes.
3: That's all I got.
4: Bye.
3: Are we ready to play music again?
4: Keep it tuned.
7: Yes.
3: Keep it
7: tuned.

0: Only it's still loading. This is our karaoke track. Okay, Meemaw.
1: This is for you.
0: I really hope you're still listening. Okay, ready?

of the mini words. 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Do say. Ba ra do la bu da stu ba la. Oh, boo. We're locked on that. Wait.

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0: Nabokalazi Kebaso.
1: Okay, is that
2: that's fine.
1: Are we good? Okay.
2: That was our Minionese cover of Bohemian Rhapsody.
0: We looked up a list of, yeah, that was our Minionese cover of
2: Not translated well, so and don't look into
0: it. And that actually on there on the bottom. Yes. Also K-Paso. And that was for free.
2: Apparently,
0: they all just, the listeners got that for free.
2: Means congratulations in Minionese.
1: Is this real?
0: Isn't that just what Mazel Tov means?
2: Yeah. Like, ice cream is just...
0: Well, it's on the internet, which means it has to be real.
2: Babble.
0: That's a joke. The views expressed in this program are not those of KMNR, the University of Missouri System, or the University of Missouri Board of Curators.
2: Wait, kiss kiss is mock mock mock. Kiss mock mock mock me.
0: Mwah, mwah.
2: Under the stupa stupa.
0: That was really beautiful.
2: Gualale.
0: Did you guys like that?
1: That was amazing. I loved it.
2: Took a video.
0: You should send that to
2: Delete
0: us.
2: It.
0: No, I want to see it.
2: Ba, ba, ba,
0: that's going on my Instagram story.
2: Top gelato. Bapple, boo,
0: anyway.
2: Booty booty.
0: I really hope Meemaw was listening, because otherwise
2: not,
0: we just did that.
2: We got a video, though.
0: That's true. Okay, should we get back to music?
2: Back into the tunes.
0: Let's get back into the tunes with No One Noticed by the Marias.
2: Ooh.

0: Ok, bello! Baba Booey! Yeah, and you know what? And I think that's it.
1: That's all, folks.
2: And that's a wrap.
3: It's 11:04 p.m. This has been, decided, Rise of the Evil DJs.
0: Yeah.
3: At night.
0: So basically, we need to do it again sometime.
3: Oh, that's not crazy.
0: Rise of the
3: that's
0: Evil
3: not crazy.
0: DJs.
3: Same time next
0: but
3: week?
0: Maybe just 1 hour.
3: Maybe just one.
0: Yeah. Just one. Anyway.
2: So sleepy.
0: Yeah. Get these DJs out of here.
3: Get these beggars out
2: of
3: here.
2: You know how this looks, right?
0: Oh, okay. Well, 6, 7, how do I log out? Question mark?
2: Yep.
0: Yippee! Okay. Yay! Harris Weber mode.
2: Yeah, you gotta take a little.
3: What y'all know about?
0: Did we
3: gotta
0: do that? Nah. I thought that was at midnight.
2: We don't gotta do it, right?
0: Wait, isn't it like 6 a.m. noon, 6 p.m.?
2: Yeah, if you're the last one on the show schedule, you can do it though. It wouldn't hurt. I mean, okay. It never hurts.
0: Loki, I don't know how.
3: Peace out.
0: Peace out.
2: Peace.
0: Baba booey.
3: Baba booey.
4: Yes. No.

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3: Okay, Websey. 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I'm Loki. This is my show, Loka Senna. And I actually have people with me. So you guys can have your mics on now.
4: Hello, I'm Kevin.
5: We've been blessed with the power to speak.
4: Oh,
6: you're good. I'm Andrew.
3: All right, big lips. What were you saying now?
7: You already did it.
5: That might actually be racially motivated. Let's talk about that. I'm fine. I want Loki to say my name. Say my name.
3: I'm a dead name. You. Oh, I never started my background track.
5: I thought
3: I unpaused that. Well, we were talking the whole time. It was no dead air. Okay, well, yes, my background track is Sleepwalk by Deftones.
5: Segway.
3: I know, right? I love this song. I use this for my background track every single time. But, yeah, I have some sheds with me, and they added some songs because I didn't make a playlist.
4: Because we're good.
3: So, yeah, something like that. But
4: more prepared than you.
6: Oh,
3: nah, because I was gonna do something with Chase the Bag, and he's not even here. So whose fault is it really?
5: Oh, I can't say that.
4: His fault.
3: Didn't say?
5: It's not a call to action. Don't worry.
3: If you want, I don't know what you said. So I hope I didn't have to dump that.
6: Do you have means? Do you have motive?
5: Do you have means? Do you have plan?
3: Okay, well I hate doing programming, so I'm gonna do it first, so I don't have to do it later. So anyway. This is your town and campus news. So, Labor Day trash and recycling schedule September 5th with the City of Rolla. In observance of Labor Day, the City of Rolla Environmental Service Department will be closed on Monday, September 7th,

0: 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And then September events at Leech Theater with Leech Theater from Missouri S&T. Simply 3, Friday, September 25th at 7 p.m. Simply 3 is a powerhouse instrumental trio redefining the classical crossover genre with cinematic flair, genre-bending creativity, and viral energy. Founded in 2010 by bassist Nicholas Villalobos? I don't know, I'm bad with names. And cellist Zach Clark. Simply 3 has captivated a global audience with their innovative takes on hits by Adele, Coldplay, Billie Eilish, One Republic, and more, alongside emotionally charged original compositions that resonate deeply with fans. 330 million views on YouTube, 100 million streams on Spotify, and 440 million streams on Pandora. I don't know why we're flexing on campus newts, but CPA has tickets are on sale. All tickets for the Campus Performing Arts Series. Oh, you didn't hear that. That's not even the right playlist. That wasn't a sneak peek. It really wasn't, though. Like, that's genuinely the old playlist. That was last week. You know. Whatever. I can play the same thing again. I could do the exact same show if I wanted to. Free format. We have bundle options for all 7 shows, a pick 4 package, and individual tickets. Check out our website or stop by the box office for prices and availabilities. And then finally, the last one. This is the one I'm actually not allowed to say that, I don't think. But Shred Till You're Dead Skate Jam, October 31st at the Rolla Skate Park, which is 1600 Farrar Street, if you were not aware. Yes, Rolla does have a skate park. Spectrum Skate Co. will host the Shred Till You're Dead Skate Jam at Rolla Skate Park on Farrar Drive. I didn't realize it said it in it. On October 31st from 2 p.m. to 8 p.m., the event features activities for all ages, food vendors, trunk or treat, and more, with proceeds benefiting the local skate park expansion. They need new lights. They don't have light for night, and they're open until, like, midnight. It's ridiculous. Our friends had to pull up to the entrance with their trucks and use their headlights.
1: Let's get the skate park some lights.
0: I know, right?
1: Respect our skaters. Really helpful.
0: Even our posers.
1: Hey, not posers really. Deserve love.
0: No, they don't.
2: Hey, posers can turn into, like, you know, genuine.
0: Nah, yeah, maybe.
1: You would know that. You would know that.
2: Me?
1: Yeah.
0: I think this guy spent more time scooting around than... I was about to say something I wasn't allowed to. than actually skating. Okay, I have one more programming to do. Whoa, this isn't filled in like at all. Okay. Tuesday, September... Oh, this is concert news. Tuesday, September 1st in Riverside, Missouri at 6:30. Jack Johnson at... the Morton Amphitheater. I can't see if that's a T or an L. I can't read. Also on September 1st, Kansas City, Missouri at 8 p.m., Josh Groban at the Starlight Theater. And then on to our big shows. In St. Louis at 8 p.m. on October 6th, Sturgill Simpson and Johnny Blue Skies at the Enterprise Center. And that is all of our concert news, and therefore all of your programming.
1: Woo!
0: Yay!
1: Yay!
0: I hate doing that. Okay. But, alright, into, like, the actual songs now. The first 3 were mine. The 3 after that were suggestions from the lovely people sitting behind me. The first one is Dissipate by Buried in Spring. This song just came out the end of July, I think. I don't know. I played their other song last week. They only have 2 songs so far, but I really like them. And then after that, Lighterless by Microwave and How Long Is the Night by Thursday. So stay tuned.
1: Hooray.
0: All right, y'all are getting your mic privileges revoked now. I almost turned off the PC on accident. Okay, bye-bye.

0: Okay, I'm back.
1: And then let me turn on. Oh, you turn that one on. Yeah, okay, everyone's mic should be on now.
2: Yeah. What's up? What's up?
3: Yeah. All right. So.
1: Okay. Yeah, we have even more people with us now.
3: Even more Andrews, actually.
1: Yeah. So, if the Andrews would like to introduce themselves.
4: How's it going? I'm Andrew.
5: Also, what's up, guys? I'm also Andrew.
1: Okay, yeah, so for future reference, if I say Andrew, I mean the one that just talked. If I say Life Alert, I mean the one before that. And then Maple's the original one that was here first. So.
3: The OG. If I say Andrew, I'm referring to them as a collective hive mind. So
5: well, yeah, we actually, like, they're not a separate person. You know what I'm saying?
1: When's it?
2: Can
1: when
2: I
1: is
2: have an honorary Andrew?
1: No.
3: Yeah, we have enough Andrews, bro. Sorry.
1: No more Andrews. Okay. Do you guys have anything you want to say? Or am I about to just go to the next song?
4: Yeah.
1: Okay.
2: We're good.
1: Resounding no's. Okay. So the next song is Feel the Pain by Dinosaur Jr. I don't remember which one he recommended that. Was that Maple? Okay. That was one of the Andrews.
3: That was Andrew.
1: And then after that, Poppin' Champagne, All Time Low. I believe that was Kevin.
2: Yep.
1: Okay. And then. Sorry. Cemetery Gates by The Smiths. I believe that was also Maple.
5: Buzz, me.
1: Yes. Another Andrew. But yeah.
3: Andrews.
1: Okay. Anyway.
2: So go ahead.
1: Back to the music.

Okay, so that was the songs proposed by other people. I still have one more, and that's up next, Ignorance by Paramore. That was also by Kevin. And then after that, I have a song from me. That's Pillars by Sunny Day Real Estate. And then I don't have any other songs yet, so I'll fill that out as we go, and you can hear them when I add them. I don't have anything else to say, so back to the music. Yippee.

That was rough. I thought the song ended, and it just, like, didn't. Awkward. But, okay. I have more songs now. Up next, I have Weathered by Creed. That was from another Andrew, Life Alert Andrew. And then after that, I have Block of Flats by Loathe and Static Dress. That is off of Loathe's new album, A Stranger to You. That's one of my favorites that came out this year. And then after that, I have Skater Boy by Avril Lavigne. We're jumping around a lot, so have fun with that. Anyway, I'll shut up now. Bye-bye.

Sorry, I'm running out of time. But anyway, here's Skater Boy by Avril Lavigne. All right, I'm getting... I was about to say something I wasn't allowed to say either. I'm slack, there we go, for saying it weird. So, whatever.

0: the webbing of your face.
1: That ended sooner than I thought.
2: Okay. So, I ran out of time.
1: And Chase the Bag is now here. So, if you want to, stay tuned for his show. I'll be there too, and all of the Andrews and Kevin. But now there's also more people that you'll get to meet in a second. So, that's all for me. Thanks for listening, if anyone was. Bye-bye.

0: Hello, what is up, everybody? My name is Chase the Bag. It is currently 1:01 in the morning. You are listening to 89.7 FM KMNR, broadcasting out of Rolla, Missouri. Today I have some very special guests with me. So if they would like to introduce themselves, I will turn on their mics. So all of your guys' mics should be on. You can introduce yourself as whatever you want. You don't have to say your real name. It can be whatever you want. So, all right, one at a time.
1: Okay, I'm Loki. I'm still
0: okay,
1: here.
0: Okay, well, you're not a special guest.
1: I'm very special.
0: You've been on the last one, too, so you're not special anymore.
2: I was also on the last one.
3: Yeah, I was too.
1: Not true.
0: This is not true.
2: My name's Kevin.
0: Okay, so is anyone else going to talk, or are we just going to sit on the couch back there?
4: What's up, chat? This is special guest Farhan, second appearance.
0: Yeah, you're always a special guest, Farhan. Next in line.
1: The mic, I can hear it.
3: Maple.
0: Okay.
3: For the last show, too.
0: You can drag the mic over.
5: I'm one of the three Andrews in the room. I'm still here.
0: Fire. Do you want to say anything? You can come into this one.
6: Yeah, sure. What's up, guys?
0: All right, so now that everybody has been introduced,
1: no more mics.
0: I'm muting everybody because that's what I want and I feel like doing that. So it's reformat, so I'm choosing that I don't want the format of whoever's in the room in my ears right now. Especially anyone sitting on that back couch. I low-key cannot think of anything to say right now while I'm setting this up. So I am going to have low-key talk to you guys about... actually, you know what? There's a song on my playlist tonight that I recently just heard again, listening to a movie. And it was Guardians of the Galaxy. So why don't you talk about Guardians of the Galaxy? And let me premise by saying the views expressed in this program are not those of KMNR, the University of Missouri system, or the University of Missouri Board of Curators. If you would like to begin, you may.
7: Okay, I think this is hazing. I didn't agree to this. I don't know what to say. I don't know. I like the first one. It was okay. I feel like it started like a shift. The second one followed more up on that. I think that's about when Marvel movies started to go downhill.
0: I watched the third one.
7: The third one's okay.
0: I
7: like the.
0: What I was gonna say is that it was very, very sad, and I was not expecting that. And. Yep.
7: Departure from the second one.
0: Yeah, okay, sure. Anyway, I'm gonna get this music out of my ears in a second, so I am going to mute Loki. I'm gonna turn this down a little bit, and I'm gonna start telling you guys what I'm gonna play. So as I get my stuff ready, because I cannot find what I'm looking for, okay, never mind. I seem to found it. So, all right. I'm going to play the first song, Hold On, We're Going Home, by Drake and Maji Jordan. Stars Align, by Drake and Maji Jordan. I actually didn't even see how that worked out, so that's fun. But we're going to get into that, and see you guys in a minute.

No dead air. We don't have dead air at KMNR. That's not a thing. I don't know what to talk about, so I'm gonna keep talking about Guardians of the Galaxy, until he figures this out.

0: All right. Welcome back, everybody. The last two songs you heard, well, actually, I think the last three, were Pink Dolphin Sunset by Tory Lanez, TBH by Party Next Door, and We Are the People by Empire of the Sun. Going on to our next two songs in a minute, we are going to play some ad council for you guys. So I will get that going for you.
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0: All right, and now we've got one more thing to do real quick.

0: This is Bird Note. And here's a sound that might jar you awake one of these spring mornings. Members of the Woodpecker Percussion Band often choose early morning hours to wail away on metal roofs or gutters. Woodpeckers announce their territory and attract mates by pounding on hollow surfaces with their bills. The drum may be a stovepipe, a trash can, or even a car hood, or a hollow tree. That's the sound of a northern flicker, a brownish woodpecker, larger than a robin, smaller than a crow, with a black crescent bib and spotted belly, and shafts of color on its wings that flicker when it flies. Drilling holes in tree trunks calls for some specialized tools, and the northern flicker has them. Big claws, for example, with two toes pointing forward and two backward, and a stiff tail to provide a third point of contact with the tree. If it sounds like a steel band has moved in, try to be patient. As spring moves along, the woodpecker will find a mate and lose interest in hammering on your house. The birds will settle into a hollow tree to produce more woodpeckers. Learn more on our website, birdnote.org. I'm Mary McCann.
1: All right, now getting back into the songs, we are going to... Actually, I think I'd like them to play first. I'll say what they are after. So I will see you guys in a second.

Welcome back. So, those two songs were Mirrors by Justin Timberlake and What Goes Around Comes Around by Michael Jackson. I think I am going to let the rest of these play out without me to saying too much. So, I'm gonna do these four at a time. The next four will be X Factor by Lauryn Hill, Only Wanna Be With You by Hootie and the Blowfish, You Better Listen by Sublime with Rome, and Scar Tissue by the Red Hot Chili Peppers. So without ado, let's get on into those. I will see you guys in a minute.

as this song keeps playing out, I'm going to let you guys know the last couple songs that are going to be coming up, and that will be the last you will hear of me for tonight. The next couple songs will be Come and Get Your Love by Redbone, Be Like a Woman by Chris Rainbow, O Tango Suerte by Masayoshi Takanaka, and Could You Be Loved by Bob Marley and the Wailers. Now, I'm sure you guys have heard enough of my voice, so let's get back onto the music.

As this song fades out, I would like to let you guys know that it is 2:02 a.m. You are listening to 89.7 KMNR, broadcasting out of Raleigh, Missouri. And the next two songs are going to be O Tango Suerte by Masayoshi Takanaka and Could You Be Loved by Bob Marley and the Wailers. I know I already said that, but just thought I would let that be known again. So, yeah, again, this is 89.7 FM KMNR broadcasting out of Raleigh, Missouri. I will see you guys later. This is Chase the Bag signing out. Good night, everyone.

All right. As we are going through the last couple songs I played one last time, you know, I still have a guest with me here. It's still Chase the Bag, so we'll see if he has any closing remarks.

0: especially the popular ones that came in the last couple of years, to like connect it back to that Guardians thing. Like, I feel like the artist Redbone, like the band, probably never been heard outside of like very small circles in the 70s.
1: Yeah, it's crazy how music expands and evolves. Even when people aren't actively trying to share it half the time, it just, you know, some of these songs, it's they really appeal to me in like a subconscious level. Like I can feel myself just grooving to them, no matter what mood I'm in. And I think that's something special that music connects us all with. So I think that's a good remark. So if you guys are out there listening right now, you know, try to be nicer, connect with everybody. The world's a beautiful place if you let it be. And yeah, let music connect you. This was Chase the Bag. And
0: Maple.
1: And we will see you next week.

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4: Facebook, Twitter, Instagram. We all have one, right? And social media can be great for connecting faraway friends and family or reconnecting old friends. However, with all that power comes a great responsibility. Many people don't realize this, but the things that they post on their social media accounts can come back to haunt them someday. For example, you're out on a Friday night having a good time with your friends, and after you've had one too many drinks, you start taking pictures of yourself in compromising positions. No big deal, until your friend posts it to Facebook as a joke. You may say, no harm, no foul, but later on in life, that picture could be the deciding factor in whether or not you get a job. Employers are starting to use social media as part of the interview process, and they can and do research people before offering them any jobs at their companies. Don't let yourself be one of those people whose future is determined by one dumb mistake. The internet is forever, and there are ways of finding things once deleted. So be careful.

0: 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More like we used to be than we are now.
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3: Hey.

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Or maybe do you want to try to go off-road cycling for a change? Come check out the Forest City Mountain Bike Trail, located at 18488 East James Boulevard, St. James. It's right off historic US 66 Highway. These trails are 100% single track, which means they put you right in the middle of nature. The main loop is 7 miles long and it's perfect for beginners. On the maps, it's named Glade Runner. Branching off of the main trail are 4 other additional loops that each provide more of a challenge, so all skill levels are welcome. You can get a map of the full trail system, as well as the maps of other nearby trails at gorctrails.com. That's gorctrails.com. 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

reluctantly crouched at the starting line. Engines pumping and thumping in time. The green light flashes, the flags go up. Churning and burning, they yearn for the cup. They deftly maneuver and muscle for rank. Fuel burning fast on an empty tank.

This next one is the first song on our new album. It just came out this week, and the song is called...

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5: Exploring science in the sea. The Japanese spider crab is harmless to people, but it might not look that way if you happen across it at the bottom of the Pacific Ocean. It can span 12 feet, the largest known crab on the planet. The crab's hard body is typically about a foot long, and the crab weighs 35 or 40 pounds. It has 10 legs. 8 of them are for walking along rocky ocean bottoms. The other 2 hold powerful claws. The claw legs are longer than the walking legs on males, but shorter on females. Japanese spider crabs spawn in fairly warm, shallow waters, primarily off the Pacific coast of Japan. Juveniles are pretty small. As they reach adulthood, though, they grow to giant proportions, and they move to deeper waters, generally a few hundred feet to 1,000 feet or deeper. The crabs can't swim. Instead, they scuttle along the bottom looking for food. They nab small fish and crack open clams. They also scavenge for dead animals and scrape algae off the rocks. Because of their size and hard shells, the crabs face few threats, mainly from fishers, because they're considered a delicacy in parts of Japan. And they're well disguised. Their mottled, spiny appearance blends into the background. Just to be safe, though, juveniles sometimes disguise themselves. They pluck bits of kelp, sponges, or other organisms. They chew on them for a little while, then stick them on their shells. That helps keep these imposing but harmless creatures safe at the bottom of the Pacific Ocean. Science in the Sea is available as a weekly podcast at scienceinthesea.org. I'm Holly Brawley.

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2: Ah, we're in space.
0: Ah!

Do you wash your legs when you shower? Ah yes, it's the age-old question. For some context, in 2019, there was a poll asking if people had washed their legs or not. Over 852,000 people voted on this poll, and about 20% said that they just did not wash their legs. The main argument was, if you wash your body, the soap will go down to the legs, right? Health dermatologists say when you do shower, you should wash your legs as well to remove any dirt, oil, sweat, etc. that builds up. It doesn't have to be visible to be there, which makes perfect sense. Don't be a stinker. Just wash your legs. This is brought to you by your leg washers at K&R.

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3: in the morning.

Got musical talent? Looking for somewhere to show off those mad music skills? 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Jazz ensemble is for those of you looking for something with a little more soul. 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We've got you covered too. There's pep band, video game music ensemble, jazz combos, winter drumline, winter color guard, and brass choir. 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
3: In the morning,

Exploring Science in the Sea. A type of damselfish from the other side of the world has invaded the Gulf of Mexico. But it doesn't appear to be doing much harm to the fish that were already there, at least not so far. The regal damselfish comes from the Indian and Western Pacific Oceans. It's only about 4 inches long, and it lives on coral reefs in shallow coastal waters. The invader was first seen in the Gulf in 2013. It probably hitchhiked on an oil platform that was moved from the Eastern Hemisphere. A recent study looked at how the fish spread across the Gulf through 2021. It also looked at how other types of fish fared, especially those that compete with the invaders for resources. Researchers from the University of Texas Marine Science Institute and elsewhere counted the fish found in sections of 5 reef systems along the coast of Mexico. They then used mathematical models to estimate the total populations of the entire system. The invading damselfish spread across all the reefs in the study area. At the same time, the populations of its competitors dropped. But so did the populations of some of the other species of fish that don't compete with the invaders. That suggests that the dip in the number of competing fish had some other cause. One possibility is loss of habitat caused by human activities. One of the reefs in the study is near a busy port that's growing bigger. So that might be damaging the reefs more than the invasion of the damselfish. Science in the Sea is a production of the University of Texas Marine Science Institute at Port Aransas and is available as a weekly podcast at scienceinthesea.org. I'm Holly Brawley.

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5: Remember, cowboys, treat all women like queens. 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Understanding general etiquette and being conscious of the ways women are mistreated is essential to becoming the best person that you can be and achieving your own respect. 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

0: Falling down this bottomless pit sure is taking a while. 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
3: in the morning.

0: Hey there.
1: Oh, hello, my good man. What's with the need to shout in my face for?
0: I was gonna ask if my blatant annoyance makes you question your boredom as a college student. Have you ever just stared at your ceiling and think about how minuscule your existence on the physical plane that we live in is?
1: Yes and no?
0: Perfect. Well, why don't you take your pitiful self to the Rolla Public Library, where all your boredom is satiated with the joys and wonders of paper media and all the fun activities a library can provide.
1: But I don't have a library card.
0: Well, you ill-informed pleb, you can always get a library card, whether you're a Rolla resident or not.
1: Why don't I just head to the campus library and do the same thing?
0: Don't be an idiot. There's a reason that the Rolla Public Library is called the Rolla Public Library.
1: Then what's so special about the library?
0: Well, this library in particular, it has all the resources that a library has. The use of their public computers, their selection of books for adults, young adults, and even kids. Other paper formats, such as newspapers and magazines. Oh, and don't forget about their digital media, such as their ebooks and audiobooks. You just have to subscribe to their services.
1: Is there anything else that's not related to books that they provide to a stressed out college student or other forms of occupations?
0: Other than their wide selection of books and paper media, they also have online databases that can help with schoolwork, research, legal forms, and even genealogy. Or if that doesn't whet your appetite, they do have library programs, meeting rooms for, well, you know, meetings. They also provide space for you to relax and sit a while, maybe to study, or read that book for school that you haven't started and it's due tomorrow.
1: Wow, such a wide variety of activities to do in a library. I think I'll head over there now. But wait, where can I find this magical place?
0: This place that you requested is at 900 North Pine Street in Rolla.
1: Thanks, my dude. I'll go there right away.
0: This message is brought to you by your literary friends at KMNR 89.7 FM in Rolla, Missouri.

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Somewhere between psychotic and iconic. Somewhere between I want it and I got it. Somewhere between I'm sober and I'm lifted. Somewhere between a mistress and commitment.

For a bouquet of soul, eyes will be dim at the cut of a rim. Take it as filled to the rim as in brim. Squeeze your stoop like Betty Boop, then make camel alphabet soup and spell plug ones within. Forward march with the say when transistors go play. Come into bed, just don't move. Dolby sound will be in top crown when I put the needle into your groove. I got a good

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3: in the morning.
4: Exploring Science in the Sea. A type of damselfish from the other side of the world has invaded the Gulf of Mexico. But it doesn't appear to be doing much harm to the fish that were already there, at least not so far. The regal damselfish comes from the Indian and Western Pacific Oceans. It's only about 4 inches long, and it lives on coral reefs in shallow coastal waters. The invader was first seen in the Gulf in 2013. It probably hitchhiked on an oil platform that was moved from the Eastern Hemisphere. A recent study looked at how the fish spread across the Gulf through 2021. It also looked at how other types of fish fared, especially those that compete with the invaders for resources. Researchers from the University of Texas Marine Science Institute and elsewhere counted the fish found in sections of 5 reef systems along the coast of Mexico. They then used mathematical models to estimate the total populations of the entire system. The invading damselfish spread across all the reefs in the study area. At the same time, the populations of its competitors dropped. But so did the populations of some of the other species of fish that don't compete with the invaders. That suggests that the dip in the number of competing fish had some other cause. One possibility is loss of habitat caused by human activities. One of the reefs in the study is near a busy port that's growing bigger. So that might be damaging the reefs more than the invasion of the damselfish. Science in the Sea is a production of the University of Texas Marine Science Institute at Port Aransas and is available as a weekly podcast at scienceinthesea.org. I'm Holly Brawley.
5: Yo, man, it's a lot of brothers out there flaking and perpetrating but scared to kick reality.
6: Man, you've been doing all this dope producing. You ain't had a chance to show them what time it is.
5: So what you want me to do?
6: Spread the seed.

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Loops of funk over hardcore beats. The moon dabbles in the morning sky. As the minutes just creep on by, I get a thought and here comes my tribe. Ritual shakes and in good vibes. Like always, the quest begins. 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
3: Bloody murder, murder, murder, bloody murder, murder, murder, murder. 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

Whoops, cut that off by accident. Whoopsies. Good morning. It is 10 a.m. Rolla time, a.k.a. Middle Eastern... Not Middle... Whoa, that is not the same as Midwest. Midwestern time, a.k.a. You're in Missouri. You're in Missouri, and it's like 10 a.m. right now. And you are listening to KMNR 89.7 FM, broadcasting out of Rolla, Missouri. The only radio station where I could be doing this whole show in your walls, and you would never know. You are listening to your host, Alexander the OK, with the Rock and or Roll Show. Today's theme, if anybody remembers from last week, I said was Saturnine. I'm not going to say what that means. You're just going to have to listen and find out if you don't already know what that word means. I technically can't tell you to do things, so I guess if you really wanted to, you could look it up, but I would highly advise you don't. And I think it's more fun if you just use context clues to figure it out. So, the first few songs we got here are Primrose Hill by Madness, I'm Too Complicated by Nash Nougat, Paper Dolls by Stomach Book, Wind and Rains is Cold by Cardiacs, and What Will Happen by Lemon Demon. And then we're going to do a moment of science so you can learn science things and be educated. Stay tuned.

0: not a hip hop, not a hard stop. Everybody's gone stone cold crazy like a cherry tree top. Maybe Monsco's say this new movie just flopped, or maybe some baby in a groovy helicopter.
1: We do nothing but hold the windows shut to keep

Imagine you're enjoying the great outdoors when suddenly you hear a rattle. It's a rattlesnake hiding somewhere too close for comfort, telling you, you better stay away. Though it's a good idea to take heed, the rattlesnake might not be as close as you think. According to research, rattlesnakes modulate their rattling frequency to trick other animals into thinking the distance between them is shorter than it really is. When scientists noticed that a rattlesnake's rattling seemed to increase in frequency when they got closer and decrease in frequency when they walked away, they designed a study to investigate this behavior. In an experiment, they moved objects like a human-like torso and a black disc

0: toward a snake. As the objects got closer, the scientists noted that the snake's rattling steadily increased to 40 hertz, then switched suddenly to between 60 and 100 hertz. The scientists then tested what effect this sudden switch had on people. They invited participants into a virtual reality environment where the participants moved through a grassland toward a hidden snake. The snake's rattling rate increased as the participants approached and suddenly switched to 70 hertz when they were 13 feet away. The participants were asked to stop when they thought they were about 3 feet away from the snake. The scientists found that the snake's sudden rattling frequency shift consistently made the participants underestimate their distance from the snake. Tricking other animals into thinking they're closer than they really are probably helps protect the snake, making sure a potential threat stays as far away as possible. Most of us would have no qualms about doing just that. This moment of science comes from Indiana University. There are thousands more moments of science on our website at amomentofscience.org. I'm Yael Cassander.
1: Exploring science in the sea. For many native Hawaiians, the centerpiece of just about any New Year's celebration is onaga, a fish also known as ruby snapper or long-tail red snapper. It's served at everything from weddings to birthdays, but it's especially popular at year-end celebrations, in part because it's a symbol of good fortune. It's prized for its light pink flesh, mild flavor, and its texture, all of which are considered just right for sashimi. Onaga is one of the deep seven bottom fish, a culturally important group that includes 6 species of snapper and 1 species of grouper. All 7 species are found throughout the Hawaiian Islands. A snapper known as opakapaka is the most common, accounting for about half of the annual catch. Onaga ranks second. Adult onaga generally are about 2 to 2.5 feet long and weigh up to about 18 pounds, although they can grow to twice that weight. The top half of the body is red or pink, while the underside is white. The fish are found above rocky seafloors throughout the tropical Pacific Ocean, usually at depths of no more than 1,000 feet. Commercial fishing decimated many of the bottom fish stocks during the middle of the 20th century. Today, the bottom fish are protected by both state and federal regulations. Commercial fishers are limited to hook and sinker operations. No nets allowed. That's helped the population rebound, ensuring Happy New Year celebrations for years to come. Science in the Sea is a production of the University of Texas Marine Science Institute at Port Aransas. I'm Holly Brawley.
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This is your host, Alexander the OK, with the Rock and Roll Show, for those just tuning in. Also, for those just tuning in, today's theme is Saturnine. And if you don't know what that means, you might figure it out by context clues of the next songs. The last couple we just listened to, if you didn't hear it earlier, was Wind and Rains is Old by Cardiacs and What Will Happen by Lemon Demon. These next, like, seven songs we got are Rise and Fall by Madness, Ain't It Funny by Danny Brown, Spring and a Storm by Towley Hall, Dinner is Not Over by Jack Stauber, Deja Vu by Dog Fashion Disco, Bye Bye Spirit by the Sea Nymphs, and Atmosphere by Astrophysics. Stay tuned.

Alrighty, and those last two songs were Bye Bye Spirit by the Sea Nymphs and Atmosphere, a Joy Division cover by Astrophysics. If you couldn't figure out by now, I mean, there's a lot of room for interpretation, but if you couldn't figure out by context clues what Saturnine means, it means you're a gloomy person. It means you're always sad and people don't like being around you. That's what Saturnine means. So, yeah. Next week, planning on doing a show that's kind of more disjointed for how my shows typically go. It's going to be fun bass lines. Very important context. These are all songs that I, at least to some capacity, can say from experience are fun to play on bass. So don't expect anything crazy like Rush, or any like super, super, super complicated Primus songs. I can only do so much. But yeah. Anyways, see y'all next week. Have a good Labor Day weekend. Peace.

0: This is Earth and Sky with a question from a concerned listener in Missouri. He writes, I was listening to my radio the other day and heard some strange extraterrestrial sounds. Should I be worried about an alien attack?
1: While the chance for an otherworldly visitor does exist, what you heard probably radiated from a more of-this-world source.
0: Scientists have been conducting studies of this strange phenomenon that stumped most other researchers around the state.
1: Even after hours of listening, the sound never seems to remain the same for any extended period. However, after years of intense study, they've come to believe that it's actually the broadcast of KMNR Rolla 89.7 FM.
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0: In August of 1997, Phelps County Habitat for Humanity broke ground on its first home. 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
1: 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Internationally, mortgage lengths vary from 7 to 30 years.
0: Homeowners invest hundreds of hours of their own labor, sweat equity, into building their Habitat house and the houses of others. Sweat equity reduces the monetary cost of the house, increases the personal stake of the family members in their house, and fosters the development of partnerships with each other in the community. The amount and type of sweat equity required of each partner family varies from affiliate to affiliate. 300 to 500 hours per family is common. Partner families also complete several hours of labor on other Habitat houses in their area.
1: Whether in the U.S. or overseas, families in need apply to local Habitat affiliates. The affiliate's Family Selection Committee considers applicants' levels of need, their willingness to become partners in the Habitat program, and their ability to repay the no-interest loan. 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
0: Habitat does not accept government funds for the construction of new houses or for the renovation or repair of existing houses. 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

Exploring Science in the Sea. You don't have to be anywhere near an ocean storm to feel its power. Big waves can travel far across the ocean, causing damage thousands of miles from the storm itself. These waves are called swells. They're much longer from one peak to the next than typical waves. They can reach monstrous heights close to a storm, but they calm down as they move away from it. The waves are created by winds inside a storm. They push the water, building peaks. Individual waves overlap, creating even bigger waves. The waves can organize themselves into smooth, evenly spaced groups. Scientists recently analyzed the swells produced by storms in 2023 and 24. They used measurements made by a satellite that studies the surfaces of both the oceans and bodies of fresh water. It takes images of the surface and uses a laser altimeter to measure its height. The scientists compared the results to those from other satellites dating back to 1991. They found that a storm in the Pacific Ocean in 2024 produced the biggest swells ever seen from space. The average height of the waves was 65 feet. Individual waves could have been much higher, and the waves were up to 3/4 of a mile long. The swell still packed a wallop when it hit the Americas, causing damage and deaths from Canada to Peru. Scientists tracked it as it rippled outward for more than 2 weeks. It ranged from the northern Pacific to the tropical Atlantic, a span of 15,000 miles for some really swell ocean waves. Science in the Sea is available as a weekly podcast at scienceinthesea.org. I'm Holly Brawley.

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I'm MC Sam, and this is Gone Fishing. And if I sound like I'm half dead, it's because I am. I should still be asleep. I did bring coffee this time, though, so that's a small win. We'll see if I have that much foresight next week. Probably not. I can't be trusted with a show slot this early in the day. Yes, I am well aware that it is noon o'clock. Don't worry about it. Okay, this playlist was kind of hastily thrown together, but I still like it. There were a few songs in here that I've been meaning to play for a hot minute, and I just found some stuff that kind of matched the vibe, so... yeah, keep it tuned. I hope you enjoy. This is more of a folksy vibe than last week. Last week was dad rock, so kind of a totally different genre. Maybe next time you hear from me, I will be slightly more awake because I will have had my espresso. So, keep it tuned.

You are still listening to 89.7 FM KMNR, broadcasting out of Rolla, Missouri. I'm still MC Sam, and this is Still Gone Fishing, and I'm still so tired. The caffeine has not yet kicked in, so unfortunately, we're going to have to do some programming with me still completely incoherent. So first, I've got some news and weather for you. And the first thing at the top of the news is hazardous weather conditions. It is an extreme heat warning from now until 8 p.m. on Sunday. And yeah, not looking great. It is currently 95 degrees in Rolla. High of 98 and a low of 72. That'll probably hit at like 4 a.m. when everybody's already in bed. Sunday, a high of 93 and a low of 65. So I guess it'll cool down a little bit Sunday night. But then on Monday, we're back up to a high of 91 and a low of 64. And Tuesday, a high of 95 and a low of 71. Not really any precipitation. It's just going to be sunny and hot and miserable for the next several days. So prepare yourself for that. Drink lots of water. It's good for you. For your news, I found one that's MC Salmon related. Endangered salmon return to California rivers in incredible numbers. Everybody's just ecstatic. A record 30,000 coho salmon returned to Central California rivers last season, up 10 times from an average of 3,000 over the last decade and double the total of last season. Running up the rivers, which empty into the Mendocino Coast? I don't know. The proliferation among the fish is something that scientists studying the animals thought they'd never see in their careers. A March news release by the National Oceanic and Atmospheric Administration, or NOAA, said that they took it as a sign that targeted restoration efforts on private land can help move the needle for a species that was not long ago considered somewhere near the brink. I'm overjoyed. Everybody's just ecstatic about how many coho there are, said NOAA Marine Habitat Resource Specialist Joe Petrich, who has been supporting restoration projects in the region for 20 years. We have conducted intensive sampling since 2009 in these watersheds, and many of us never thought we'd see something like this in our lifetime. It's very good for all of us, communities, tribes, NGOs, NOAA, California Department of Fish and Wildlife, and all our partners, said Joshua Fuller, NOAA's Coastal California Branch Supervisor. Recovering salmon is undeniably challenging, particularly for a species that must successfully navigate both freshwater and marine ecosystems during its lifetime. These numbers are very encouraging and demonstrate that recovery is possible when management, habitat, ocean, and hydrologic conditions are aligned. Life is precarious for the Central California coast coho salmon, the most endangered subset of the coho salmon species. In many waterways, their existence had become a mere memory. Stretching back before the new millennium, NOAA gathered together a wide-ranging coalition of local stakeholders, some already mentioned, but which also included timber companies and the fishing-focused nonprofit Trout Unlimited, to work on over 100 small improvement projects to the Mendocino Coast River systems to give the coho the best chance of reclaiming its former territory. These have included removing or altering fish-unfriendly modifications to streams and rivers, like widening undersized road culverts, removing barriers like log jams, and returning previously straightened waterways to their natural meandering state. Such amendments have been made in the North Fulk, Navarro, Noyo, Garcia, and Big River watersheds. Last summer, the NOAA and the Nature Conservancy constructed the largest ever habitat restoration project in the 10-mile watershed. It's been amazing to see how quickly coho will occupy new habitat. Just days after the excavators roll out, the fish will start to swim in, says Peter Vandenberg, the Nature Conservancy's North Coast Restoration Project Manager. It's not only the rapidity with which the coho seem to be returning up these various rivers and brooks that catches the eye, but the breadth. Usal Creek hadn't seen a live coho in 10 years. The Gualala River watershed hadn't recorded any in 2 decades. Both are now witnessing adults migrate upstream and juveniles downstream. As to the size of the migratory population from this year, the count was conducted through spring, with early indications suggesting similarly robust numbers, such as a reported 400 coho on the North Fork Navarro River so far, far beyond normal estimates. That was a tongue twister, and there's a lot of background noise happening, so before we get to our concert news for today, I'm going to shut the door. All right, sorry about that. And just 1 second, I'll get you some concert news. Tomorrow, September 6th, at the Uptown Theater in Kansas City, Black Veil Brides will be performing with their Vindicator US 2026. I'm gonna have to scroll through here and find some good stuff because we don't have anything organized this week.
Minus the Bear will be performing at the Sovereign in St. Louis on September 6th as well. Let me skip forward a few days if I can, see if there's anything. ACDC's Power Up Tour will be at the Dome at America Center in St. Louis on September 8th, which is Tuesday. See, I'm looking at a list of concerts, and a lot of it is just Branson, which is shows that repeat on a weekly basis, so I'm not going to read any of those. Rob Zombie and Marilyn Manson with The Who and Orgy are going to be at the Hollywood Casino Amphitheater in Maryland Heights on September 9th, which is this coming Wednesday. Let's see, a couple more. Zach Brown Band will be at the T-Mobile Center in Kansas City on September 10th, which is this coming Thursday. Sorry, this is like a grueling process right now. Normally we have something put together for this, but it's been a very busy couple first weeks of school. Let's see. Insane Clown Posse will be at the Truman in Kansas City on September 11th, which is coming Friday. Big and Rich and Craig Morgan will be at the Black Oak Mountain Amphitheater in Lampy, Missouri, on Friday, September 11th. And one last something or other. Let's see. Really struggling to find anything legit. Okay. Guns N' Roses will be at the Thunder Ridge Nature Arena in Ridgedale, Missouri on September 12th, which is next Saturday, for their World Tour 2026. I'm surprised those guys are still touring. I've heard that even a couple of tours ago, they were kind of starting to perform. So, who knows?

So that's your news and weather and concert news for today. I apologize for how long and painful that was. I am ready to stop talking and get back into the tunes, so keep it tuned.

fortune. I staked out a claim. Then I drank all the wine and I rolled all the dice and I pissed it all away and I went to the river to drown.

All right, what is going on, everybody? You are listening to KMNR 89.7 FM radio, straight out of Rolla, Missouri. My name is XSU. I'm your local Chud historian. I don't do much. I like to play video games. I like to read about history, and I like to listen and make music. Before we get to our topic, I'm going to play a song that kind of hints at what we're going to be talking about today. So right now we are going to transition into Strange Fruit by Billie Holiday.

0: Once again, that was Strange Fruit by Billie Holiday. Next, I'm going to play a little bit of our programming for you guys. Just so, you know, we can, you know, just so you can lock in, bro. Just so you can tap in. We're going to play Freshman Homesick. So be ready for that.
1: So the bad.
2: At the end of summer, high school graduates from around America leave home for the first time and head for college. For many students, this is the first time that they have ever been away from home. After the initial week spent in Rolla, some of us suffer from homesickness. Homesickness can be a serious problem when first leaving for college. It can lead many freshmen to become withdrawn, sick, or even depressed. Many first-year students that drop out of college do so because of homesickness. Usually this does not set in immediately. The initial weeks of setting schedules, moving into a new room, and adjusting to college classes does not leave much time for missing the comforts of your own home. Once a student has adjusted to college life, some begin to realize how much they miss the security of living with their parents and the relatively easy schedule of classes. Students need to realize that the stress resulting from the first round of tests can often lead to the onset of homesickness. Other factors can be a lack of regular eating habits and a need for exercise. There are many things someone can do to fight homesickness. Any student is free to make exercise schedules with new friends a few times a week in order to stay in shape and to meet other students. Jogging, lifting weights, or playing any number of sports at the minor recreational center can help prevent the onset of longing to go back home. It is also important to eat properly in order to avoid getting sick. People also need to monitor their sleeping habits. It's easy to stay up late, but it is still necessary to get around 8 hours of sleep every night in order to stay sharp and healthy. All of this can help an ailing UMR freshman avoid being caught unaware. With the invention of email, it's easy to communicate with parents or siblings on a daily basis to avoid costly long-distance phone calls. 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Try to get involved in campus organizations and make sure to have fun with college friends on the weekends. Road trips and parties are an excellent way to meet people and have fun. This message is brought to you by your friends at Cameron R. Rolla, 89.7 FM.

0: All right, that was, you know, a little tips and tricks to keep you from feeling homesick. Now we're going to transition to a little more programming let's go with Home Invasion. Let's see what this is talking about.
1: Exploring Science in the Sea. A type of damselfish from the other side of the world has invaded the Gulf of Mexico. But it doesn't appear to be doing much harm to the fish that were already there, at least not so far. The regal damselfish comes from the Indian and Western Pacific Oceans. It's only about 4 inches long, and it lives on coral reefs in shallow coastal waters. The invader was first seen in the Gulf in 2013. It probably hitchhiked on an oil platform that was moved from the Eastern Hemisphere. A recent study looked at how the fish spread across the Gulf through 2021. It also looked at how other types of fish fared, especially those that compete with the invaders for resources. Researchers from the University of Texas Marine Science...
0: Whoop, didn't mean to do that, so we're gonna... It just cut itself off. Did not mean to do that. But it's all right. Let me see if I can get us back to where we were.
1: 21. It also looked at how other types of fish fared, especially those that compete with the invaders for resources. Researchers from the University of Texas Marine Science Institute and elsewhere counted the fish found in sections of 5 reef systems along the coast of Mexico. They then used mathematical models to estimate the total populations of the entire system. The invading damselfish spread across all the reefs in the study area. At the same time, the populations of its competitors dropped. But so did the populations of some of the other species of fish that don't compete with the invaders. That suggests that the dip in the number of competing fish had some other cause. One possibility is loss of habitat caused by human activities. One of the reefs in the study is near a busy port that's growing bigger. So that might be damaging the reefs more than the invasion of the damselfish. Science in the Sea is a production of the University of Texas Marine Science Institute at Port Aransas and is available as a weekly podcast at scienceinthesea.org. I'm Holly Brawley.
0: All right. Thank you, Holly. That was a banger, guys. Shout out Science in the Sea. For today, our topic, if you heard the first song before I genuinely spammed your ears with programming, is about lynchings in America. So I'm going to be reading from an essay that I wrote a while ago that has some pretty useful information. So we're going to start with it. The essay's title is Lynchings, America's Open Secret. Lynching was a lethal form of African-American oppression in the United States from the 19th century to the early 20th century. Lynchings weren't just acts of vigilante groups carried out in the dead of night. They were community events held in public spaces to entertain. Lynchings were often carried out as displays of power and suppression. These crimes were used to punish or deter African-Americans from exercising their newly acquired rights. They were labeled lawless activities, but in reality, they were overlooked and attended by police officers and local government leaders. The National Association for the Advancement of Colored People, more widely known as the NAACP, defines lynching as the public killing of an individual who has not received any due process. These crimes usually resemble intense torture and sought to humiliate the victim before they succumbed to their injuries. Victims were tarred, feathered, maimed, and even burned alive. Lynchings often followed a routine of accusation, arrest, gathering of a mob, and then extreme violence enacted upon the victim. It is often talked about in association with racial hate groups like the Ku Klux Klan,

but were also held by the public for the public. In some extreme cases, they were even flaunted by the perpetrators. One of the most infamous examples of this was the lynching of 17-year-old Jesse Washington on May 15, 1996, in the town square of Waco, Texas. Washington was accused of the murder and possible... So Washington was accused of the murder and possible assault of Lucy Fryer, his white female employer. Washington was beaten, stabbed, mutilated, hanged, and ultimately burned to death in front of a crowd of an estimated 10 to 20,000 cheering spectators. Among those onlookers was Mayor John Dullins and Chief of Police Guy McNamara. Some took pieces of his burned body, parts of the chains used to bound him, and splinters from the tree he was tied to as souvenirs. Even his teeth were sold by children. Photos of Washington's decimated corpse were taken by the town chief's professional photographer, who had been informed about the lynching in advance. These images were spread and even sold as postcards. One image shows hundreds gathered to watch in nice clothing. This wasn't an ostracized group enacting vigilante justice. It was a form of entertainment planned, performed, and attended by the local community. Lynchings originally took on their political purpose in the years following the Civil War. It was the white Northerners who would first use lynching as a way to assert white supremacy. Some of the first post-Civil War lynchings were committed by the original Ku Klux Klan. The first murders committed by white vigilante groups like the KKK were rarely labeled as lynchings because they weren't as publicly accepted as they would later become. Republicans in Congress used the military to try and protect the newly freed African Americans, but that would not be enough. Lynching and massacre ran rampant as the Republicans began losing power around the 1870s. Lynchings also served different purposes for Northerners and the Southerners. Southern lynchings were used to facilitate the one-party rule the Southern Democrats had established, served as a source of power that allowed for Jim Crow segregation and shielded white Southerners from the retaliation for their poor treatment of African Americans. Northern lynchings were often retaliation in response to a perceived threat to job security. Northern lynchings were often in retaliation in response to the perceived threat to job security African-American migrants posed in the industrialized North. The most common justification for lynchings was a sexual crime that victimized a white woman. These claims preyed on the perception of black men as violent and sexually aggressive. Later, a lot of these claims would be disproven, and the true reason would be the breaking or noncompliance of racial expectations. Soon, activists began to publicly criticize the act of lynching. One such activist was journalist Ida B. Wells. When she wrote her first editorial meant to confront the public's perception on lynching, she described it as an excuse to get rid of Negroes who were acquiring wealth and property and thus keep the race terrorized. In response to the editorial, a white mob destroyed the printing press she worked at, and she was forced to move to New York City for safety. She would later write two pamphlets titled Red Record, Lynchings in the United States and Southern Horrors, Lynch Laws in All Its Phases. In those works, she would detail over 200 lynchings and expose the falsehood of sexual violence of the sexual violence-based rhetoric that had been used to justify these acts. Another influential journalist and activist who helped pioneer the anti-lynching movement was W.E.D. Du Bois. Du Bois, who in July of 1916 would publish a photo essay called The Waco Horror, which showed the brutal nature of Jesse Washington's lynching. Du Bois used the postcard of Washington's lynching against those who created them and used the outrage it caused to spark an anti-lynching movement. And the NAACP, of which Wells and Du Bois were founding members, spearheaded the fight for anti-lynching legislature from the 1910s to the late 1930s. All attempts were blocked by Congress with claims the bills encroached upon states' rights and even public endorsements from President Franklin D. Roosevelt. Was later halted for fear of losing support from the white Southern Democrats for his New Deal. Eventually, lynchings began to dwindle, and the first year without a reported lynching was 1952, though America would show that it had not truly shed itself of its nasty habit. In the year 1955, a 14-year-old boy named Emmett Till would be lynched for being accused of flirting with a white woman. The two men accused of his murder would be found not guilty by an all-white jury.

story and would later brag about their crime publicly. Pictures of the boy's body would be published in a magazine and would spark outrage across the country from African Americans and white Americans. Till's death would be a key factor for the beginning of the civil rights movement and the push for true racial equality in America. Lynchings, by the historical definition, would slowly disappear as the South welcomed the death penalty as a substitute. Cases like Sonya Macy, an innocent black woman who was shot and killed in her own home by the police, or George Floyd, a black man who had a police officer kneel on his neck for 9 minutes as he pleaded for air and passed away because of being accused of using a fake $20 bill. There's also the case of Trayvon Martin, who was confronted by a civilian for being suspicious while going on a walk by his father's house and was shot and killed in an altercation in which he had no weapon. With events like these occurring in the modern day, I argue that lynching never left. This is why we must be aware of the history of these crimes and know the true nature of lynching. Lynching is and was used to publicly display power, humiliate African-American communities, and suppress African-American rights. All right, so that covers that. That's the end of that essay. And so I know it's a bit of a heavy topic, especially for, you know, my first show. But the reason I wanted to talk about this is because I have been seeing a couple cases in the news that I kind of wanted to bring to, you know, somebody's attention. So first, I'm going to read a little bit from a news article published by ABC News. Death of black Delta State student found hanging in tree ruled suicide following autopsy. The death of a 21-year-old black student discovered hanging from a tree at Delta State University in Mississippi has been ruled a suicide, police say Thursday. The body of the student identified as, all right, give me a second because his name is kind of hard, DeMar Travion Trey Reed, was discovered by a faculty member around 7 a.m. on Monday, hanging from a tree near the pickleball courts on Cleveland, Mississippi campus, according to the campus police department. The Mississippi State Medical Examiner's autopsy findings are consistent with the initial investigation, determining the cause of death to be hanging and the manner of death as suicide, the Cleveland Police Department said in the news and the press release on Thursday. Final toxicology reports are pending and may take 2 to 4 weeks to complete, police say. Our thoughts and prayers remain with Reed's family and friends during this difficult time, Cleveland Police Chief Travis Tribble said in a statement. The case remains an active investigation, and all materials have been given to the FBI and the U.S. Attorney's Office for further review, police said. The school's president acknowledged this week that the incident had stoked tension on campus and stirred up memories of the racist violence of the state's Jim Crow era. I want to begin by acknowledging that the manner how Trey Reed was discovered has stirred many emotions in the community and many emotions around the state of the nation and the nation, Delta State President Dan Innes said on Wednesday's news conference. The school is about 50 miles from Tallahatchie River, where in 1955 authorities discovered the mutilated body of Emmett Till, a 14-year-old black child who was abducted by two white men after he was accused of whistling at a white woman. Enos said the school, which canceled classes on Monday, has received threats in wakes of Reed's death. In that regard, we have been very grateful and that we have had an increase of law enforcement present on this campus. And the unfortunately, that is, wait, oh my, that's because this campus has received threats. And my message that regard, what, to that regard would be, we have students here, Enos said. They came here to get an education, and folks who threaten the institution are hurting students, and we don't want that. We're supposed to be a place where students come to feel safe and to learn. That's our mission, and that's what we'll continue to do. Ennis wrote that a preliminary report released earlier this week by the Bolivar County Coroner's Office indicated no evidence of foul play. But Ennis, who is white, added, well, that's, we recognize that this is not only about facts, it's about emotions, and it's about the feelings and the way this loss and how it was discovered affects people's lives. And I'll further say that I admit that I am not adequate to speak to the imagery that this incident raises. I acknowledge my weakness in that regard. Meanwhile, officials confirmed to ABC News that a second man identified as 35-year-old Corey Zucatis, who was white, was also discovered on Monday, lifeless and hanging from a tree in Vicksburg, about 100 miles of Cleveland, Mississippi. Investigators have not said any evidence. Okay, that's speculation. Yeah, I don't. That doesn't have anything. Investigators said had evidence uncovered connecting the two deaths. The FBI held office in Jackson, Mississippi, released a statement on Wednesday saying it was aware that the incident is in regular contact with the local authorities. I'm going to see if there's really, or see if they're just going to keep

saying the same thing. We didn't believe there was any evidence up here coming over the video to read this, but he would not divulge what the footage contained. So that's one case, right? That was last year. That was 2025. And so I want to bring your attention to a case that happened more recently. This article was published August 11th, 2026. A black woman was found hanging from a tree in Mississippi. Here's what we know. The hanging death of Tasia Fortune, whose body was found outside an abandoned house, has shaken her family and community in Mississippi, where two other people have been found hanging from trees in less than a year. Police have not indicated whether they consider the 29-year-old black woman's death suspicious, saying only that they are actively working to determine the circumstances around the death. A week after Fortune's body was found, a pink and white memorial in her honor, in her life, stood as a bright spot Monday in the otherwise overgrown backyard of the abandoned house in Jackson. Feet from where rainbow pinwheels, white flowers, and teddy bears surrounding a photograph of Fortune, empty chip bags and discarded plastic bottles littered the ground. Nearby, an entrance to the home gaped open, a tarp, foam pad, and other debris scattered outside. Jackson police officers responded to the home on August 3rd and discovered a body hanging in the backyard. Hines County Chief Medical Examiner Investigator Jeremiah Howard later confirmed the identity as Fortune. Her body is now in the custody of Mississippi State Medical Examiner's Office, where an autopsy will be concluded to determine the cause and manner of her death. Here's what we know so far about Fortune's death. What was Fortune doing when she was last heard from? Christy Spivitt, Fortune's mother, told ABC News on Sunday that when she last saw her daughter on July 26, Fortune, a mother of four who had lived in Mississippi for more than 10 years, had traveled to Kentucky for a family reunion. She described her daughter as a loving mother who was not behaving out of the ordinary. She did not do this to herself, Spivitt told the outlet. I know my daughter, and she did not do this to herself. On Wednesday, Jackson City Councilman Kenneth Stokes wrote a letter to Mississippi U.S. Attorney Baxter Kroger asking for assistance in the case. In the letter, Stokes referred to Fortune as a murder victim. Do authorities have any suspects? Jackson police have commented very little on Fortune's death. They have not identified any suspects or person of interest. Local media report that a man interviewed by investigators said he had an argument with Fortune but had no involvement in her death. Police have not disclosed how that man, who was arrested last week on an unrelated charge of being a felon in possession of a firearm, is acquainted with Fortune. Where were the other hangings in Mississippi? Fortune's death comes less than a year after the hanging deaths of 21-year-old Trey Reed, a black student at Delta State University in Cleveland, and Corey Zucatis, an unhoused white man in his 30s in Vicksburg. Police in Cleveland concluded Reed's death was a suicide. Autopsy results were consistent with a preliminary examination of the body by the Bolivar County Coroner, which found no evidence of foul play. Reed's family and their attorney called for an independent autopsy and for authorities to share security camera recordings. The Mississippi State Medical Examiner determined Zucatis died by suicide. Why are the Mississippi cases attracting interest? How law enforcement agencies in Mississippi, a state with a tumultuous civil rights history, handled death investigations of black residents has drawn extreme interest in recent weeks with the case of Nolan Xavier Wells. The 18-year-old joined friends on a 4th of July boat excursion to an island off Mississippi's Gulf Coast, but did not return with them. His body was found 2 days later. Wells' parents say how their son died remains a mystery, and there have been conflicting stories and missing details. Spivy, Fortune's mother, told ABC News she does not want her name associated with the death, possibly being racially motivated. Bernice King, daughter of the late Reverend Martin Luther King Jr., cautioned people to not rush to conclusion at the same time. Fortune's death is triggering. We also cannot dismiss the fear and painful history these circumstances evoke for black communities, especially in Mississippi, she said in a statement. That history makes transparency, thoroughness, and truth essential. So, there have been a lot, or I won't say a lot, but there have been an uptake recently within the last 2 years of people being found hung from trees, which is a very, I will say to me personally, is a very particular way to die. Because one, not only are you hanging yourself, which is, you know, a long, slow, and like very painful process, because 9 times out of 10, you're not actually, you know, doing it, like, it's not instant. You're usually suffocating. But also, these people are choosing to do it outside, which is also very bizarre.
Most of the time, usually, victims, I'll call them victims, are not, people that commit. They usually do it somewhere where they feel safe, in their room, indoors, not, where they could be stopped in public, where people, where somebody could, try to, save them or anything like that. And also, there's just the historical context. The image of a black person hanging from a tree is, I would say, it's culturally ingrained in the minds of African-Americans. And it's not one of those things that people really look to do, It's kind of like a cultural thing. I've heard the term thrown out there, basically, black people do not hang themselves from trees. And there's been multiple people that have spoken on that, and they say it's just a very uncommon way for African-Americans to commit suicide. So I just thought I'd, share a little bit about some, suspicious cases more recently that are happening more recently. And we're going to transition to another song. So get your ears ready for Old Jim Crow by Nina Simone. If it works.

All right. So yes, that was Crow. My name is Simone. There's a lot of music, especially, you know, from the older generation of African Americans that kind of reflect. Sorry, I think I have this Kirby music way too loud. We're gonna turn that down a little bit. That kind of reflect the oppression felt. Because, you know, there's like a heavy atmosphere that hangs around you when you know that anything that you say or do could result in your death, you know? Or when you know that you're sending your family members out into a world where every time they go outside and they have any interaction with, you know, anybody, they could come back. They could never come back. I think one of the lines from this song was, oh, give me 1 second, I gotta look at it again. Gosh, we're gonna, no. Sorry, I know I'm all over the place. I'm trying my best, guys. When you hurt my brother, you hurt me too. Because, you know, you see these images, right? They used to spread these images of people being, you know, murdered, lynched, as postcards, right? They would, you know, that would be your introduction to that town. And I mean, they served a purpose, you know. They let, you know, those who agreed with those ideals and stuff know that this is a place for you to come, and they let, you know, African Americans at the time know this is a place you shouldn't visit. You shouldn't go. You should stay away from. We don't want you here. When I was first researching, doing my research for that essay, one of the images that I saw was of a black woman being hung from a bridge. And it was a picture. It was a picture that, you know, they took a picture of it. And it was, you know, it's like, it's so crazy because it's just like, what could she have possibly done to deserve this? And also, it kind of makes you a little grateful because it's like, if I wasn't born in the time I am now, I would have to, you know, fit into a very straight and narrow box just to get by every day. And of course, you know, if you look at the news, everything can just feel so scary. I know, right? Everybody's like, oh, but everything can just feel so scary. Everything can feel so intense, but you have to, I don't know. You just have to keep pushing, right? You, every day you wake up, you open your eyes and you're here. And what you decide to do while you're here is up to you. But for me, at least, I know that when I open my eyes, one, I want to make a positive impact on everybody that I meet. And two, I want to make a positive impact on my community. And I want to know my history. I want to know, you know, the things that got me here, got me, you know, the rights and stuff that I have today. So that's why I think history is so important. One of my favorite quotes, give me a second to pull it up. We're going to let the Kirby music kind of chatter for a little bit. But one of my favorite quotes from Malcolm X is, if you only study today, you'll never understand how yesterday was designed to control tomorrow. And this is a really intense statement to me specifically, because a lot of the times we go into the world, especially as younger adults, and we think a lot of the way things are stupid. Which, I mean, a lot of the times they are stupid, right? You know, something doesn't make sense, or it's too contrived, or it's convoluted. And then and if you never look at how it got stupid, right? If you never look at how we got stupid in the first place, then you're just going to be walking around confused, and you're just going to take everything at face value, everything you get. But when you take a little, you know, a little look back, and you start to look at, you know, because everything that there is has history to it. Every object that you hold, there's a lineage of people who designed it, previous stages, problems that came with how it got here, all those types of things. And the same is true for societal norms, laws, and of course, like I said, technology, right? There's a whole history to everything that you look at. And so, yeah, if you think something is stupid, you can look at the history of that and you can figure out why it's stupid.
And then, you know, if you commit yourself really hard and you get a bunch of other people who think it's stupid and you fight, sometimes, very rarely, but sometimes you can make a difference. And that's just kind of what you have to do. You can't take everything at face value. At least I refuse to, right? I refuse to take everything at face value. Because if you take everything at face value, nothing's going to change that you want to change. Because there are people with more power and more influence than you that don't have to rally a bunch of people, right? All they have to do is sign a checkbook, and they can get things that they want done, things that they think are stupid, fixed. And you just have to accept those changes. And that's kind of chopped, bro. That's kind of chopped. That's chopped chuz, bro. That's chopped chuz. But enough of me rambling. I think we're just going to transition into some jazz. And then we're going to be chilling. So give me like 2 seconds. Guys, I'm finding it. Please trust. I'm finding it. Oh my gosh, bro. Where is this playlist? Okay, here we go. We got it. Holy moly. We're going to play. Let's listen to a song about the greatest city in Missouri. So, we're going to transition from this to that. If the song wants to play.

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A past battles won and lost and legends of old. A seasoned veteran in his own time. On the battlefield he gained respect for fame, with many medals of bravery and straps to his name. He grew a beard as soon as he could to cover the scars on his face. He always urged his men on.

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4: Exploring science in the sea. For many native Hawaiians, the centerpiece of just about any New Year's celebration is onaga, a fish that's also known as ruby snapper or long-tail red snapper. It's served at everything from weddings to birthdays, but it's especially popular at year-end celebrations, in part because it's a symbol of good fortune. It's prized for its light pink flesh, mild flavor, and its texture, all of which are considered just right for sashimi. Onaga is one of the deep seven bottom fish, a culturally important group that includes 6 species of snapper and 1 species of grouper. All 7 species are found throughout the Hawaiian Islands. A snapper known as opakapaka is the most common, accounting for about half of the annual catch. Onaga ranks second. Adult onaga generally are about 2 to 2.5 feet long and weigh up to about 18 pounds, although they can grow to twice that weight. The top half of the body is red or pink, while the underside is white. The fish are found above rocky seafloors throughout the tropical Pacific Ocean, usually at depths of no more than 1,000 feet. Commercial fishing decimated many of the bottom fish stocks during the middle of the 20th century. Today, the bottom fish are protected by both state and federal regulations. Commercial fishers are limited to hook and sinker operations. No nets allowed. That's helped the population rebound, ensuring Happy New Year celebrations for years to come. Science in the Sea is a production of the University of Texas Marine Science Institute at Port Aransas. I'm Holly Brawley.

ever since Britain burned the White House down. There's a bleeding wound in the heart of town. I saw you drinking from an empty cup.

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0: Ah!

All right, all you beautiful listeners out there, we here at K&R know it's about that time to hit the bars and frat parties, so we want to take a moment to talk about drinking and driving. In the U.S., 28 people die every day due to drunk driving. Whether that's because they made poor decision to drink and get in the saddle, or because they were a victim of a drunk driver out on the streets. Alcohol reduces the function of the brain, impairing thinking, reasoning, and muscle coordination, all of which are essential to operating a vehicle safely. You always have a choice whether to drive or call a service to pick you up. We live in the 21st century, and a sober ride is always a couple clicks and sometimes just a couple bucks away. Make the right choice and put those keys back in your pocket.

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0: today?
1: Good.
0: Good.
1: At least I am.
0: So, you're probably expecting Doodle Bob right now, but
1: he's not here.
0: I stole it. I'm yes. MC Butchman, and I'm joined by
1: Guy Evil. Hi.
0: Feeling evil.
1: Yeah, super evil.
0: So usually I play very angry, very heavy metal music, stuff like that, emo, but I'm feeling a little chill today. Today's a good day. So I'm playing some laid back indie, a little bit of not post hardcore. What did we when we were talking about Swancore?
1: Swancore? I don't know. I couldn't really get like a good definition.
0: I guess a little bit of Swancore and like I don't know. You'll hear it. It's chill. It's chill.
1: Yeah.
0: Sure. I mean, I guess we can get straight into it. I kind of have a long list today of music to play. So, we'll just get straight into it. I do have to censor this one song, so if you hear a little blip, that's why. That's all. Enjoy.

0: Hello, hello, welcome back.
1: So hello, my name is Verity.
0: No. Okay. We are not doing this, especially over air.
1: Oh.
0: So the last four songs you listened to were Mr. Alligator by Jerome 87 and Alt J, and then Holding Someone's Hair Back by Circa Survive, Head of Light by Basement, and Dramamine by Modest Mouse. They're all very good songs. I like them all a lot.
1: I haven't heard any of them, but they're pretty good. I like the Circus Survive song.
0: Yes, because Circus Survive is goated.
1: Hmm.
0: All right. Well, I have some programming for you. We have to start out with the weather, which is concerning because we are in an extreme heat warning, of course, in September.
1: That's
0: crazy.
1: It's 99 degrees outside in Rolla, Missouri.
0: It is 99 degrees. Well, this website says 98, but you know.
1: Apparently the end of next week is going to be cooler.
0: Slightly.
1: Hey, mine says, my phone says 83 on Thursday.
0: Monday looks great. Next.
1: But
0: Monday,
1: I mean, it's all rain, so.
0: I mean, that's better than this heat, in my opinion. We're sitting at a 36% humidity. Let's see, heat index of 102 degrees Fahrenheit.
1: Wow.
0: That's terrible. So yeah, it's hot. Wear sunscreen, drink lots of water. Please be careful out there. And then some news. I actually have a fun little article I found. Survey findings.

0: blackbirds to have the most beautiful songs in the avian world. So what happened is a bunch of scientists interviewed, how many people? I think it was a span of 500 people, and asked them to rate bird songs on a scale from 1 to 5, 1 being terrible and 5 being extremely pleasant. And blackbirds were the ones who got the highest score, with a score of, let me find it, 4.5.
1: Ooh, you should
0: no,
1: play.
0: No, 4.52.
1: You should play a blackbird.
0: I have the sound pulled up. So here we go. Hold on, let me
1: listen.
0: Pause the jazz.
1: Okay.
0: And then this is a blackbird. Wow.
1: That's very bird.
0: It's very bird. It's very beautiful.
1: I like that.
0: That is very pleasant. I enjoy that.
1: I'd give that a 4.5, sure.
0: And then the lowest rated with a score of 1.32 was the barn owl. I also have a barn owl sound pulled up.
1: Those things are freaky. Let's hear it.
0: I don't think it's that
1: bad. I
0: kind of
1: like it. I like it. I thought it was going to be like a screech.
0: No. Yeah, I think that was great. But, you know.
1: Underrated.
0: Yeah. We love owls up in here. Owls are really
1: I think
0: cool.
1: Shoebill might be the worst, though. Like, the worst
0: noise.
1: That is
0: true. They must have only done... Hold on. Let me see if I can find how many they did.
1: 20.
0: No, because that's just the top 20.
1: Oh.
0: How many different birds did they do?
1: There's no way the Shoebill didn't lose.
0: No, because if the Shoebill was on there, it would be, like, a score of 0.
1: Yeah.
0: Ba, ba, ba, ba, ba, ba. 123 different bird
1: songs.
0: Oh,
1: yeah. There's a lot of birds.
0: There's a lot of birds out there. Ornithology is a really fun study area.
1: Is that birds?
0: Ornithology? Yeah. No, it's teeth. What?
1: Teeth,
0: yes,
1: really?
0: It's bird.
1: Studying birds' teeth?
0: No. Never mind. Anyways, that was your news and weather. Got to hear some nice bird sounds. It's very cozy. But I guess we can just get right back into the music. Yeah?
1: Hi, my name is Verity.
0: All right, you're done. Turn your mic off. Bye.

centigrades while the captain spins. 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I'll mash you up, yes, I know, so love.

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1: Hi.
0: We have more things for you. Do you want to learn about dolphins?
1: Yes. I do want to learn about dolphins.
0: Did you know that I absolutely despise dolphins with every inch of my being?
1: Yes, I did know you despise dolphins with every inch of your being.
0: Terrible, terrible creatures. And I will not elaborate on that. But yeah, here's...
1: If you know, you know.
0: If you know, you know. Here's Science in the Sea about big-beaked dolphins.

Exploring Science and the Sea. The Franciscana dolphin has quite the schnoz. Its beak is longer in relation to the size of its body than that of any

0: other dolphin or whale, up to 15% of the animal's total length. The Franciscana has another distinction. It's the only river dolphin that doesn't actually live in freshwater rivers. Instead, it lives in salt water. It's found along the coast of South America, from southern Brazil to central Argentina. It's in bays and estuaries, and up to a few miles out to sea in the Atlantic Ocean. Franciscana dolphins have several other names. The most common is La Plata, for a region of Brazil where it's abundant. The dolphins are among the smallest of all dolphin species, no more than 6 feet long and weighing up to 100 pounds or so. They're grayish-brown on top and lighter underneath. As they age, though, they turn gray-white, so fishermen have given them yet another name, white ghosts. That's not just because of their color. Franciscanas move through the water slowly and quietly, perhaps to avoid attracting the attention of killer whales and other predators. But those aren't their greatest threats. Hundreds of the dolphins are caught in fishing nets every year. Coastal pollution, habitat destruction, and other human activities are also problems. So while no one knows the exact population, Franciscanas are listed as vulnerable, threatened by people who can't keep their own schnozzes out of the dolphins' business. Science in the Sea is a production of the University of Texas Marine Science Institute and is on the web at scienceinthesea.org. I'm Holly Brawley.
1: Thank you, Holly.
2: Thanks, Holly. All right. Yeah, don't tell me what to do. I know what I'm doing.
1: What?
2: I know what I'm doing.
1: I'm sorry.
2: Yeah, you should be. All right, so those last four songs you heard were Your Friends Are Gone by... Oh, wait, hold on, no, I forgot. Tessellate by Alt-J. And then Your Friends Are Gone by Circa Survive. Burn the Witch by Radiohead. And Sunny Day by Abandoned Pools. Do you listen to that Radiohead album any?
1: Which one is it?
2: A Moon-Shaped Pool.
1: Yeah, a little bit. There's some couple songs off there that are cool.
2: Burn the Witch is really good. I'm a big fan of it.
1: Yeah.
2: But In Rainbows is the best, in my opinion.
1: No.
2: No?
1: It's good, but OK Computer's better.
2: OK Computer's good, but it's not that good.
1: It's pretty good.
2: Exit Music for a Film, probably one of the best songs ever.
1: But I like Lucky.
2: As a whole, I feel like In Rainbows is better. But I'm also kind of a fake Radiohead fan. I only really know the popular ones.
1: Yeah.
2: I mean, I know the entirety of Rainbows, but as far as OK Computer goes, I only know like half of it.
1: My favorite off In Rainbows is House of Cards.
2: I mean, yeah, that's a good one.
1: I think.
2: Nude makes me sob every time.
1: Yeah, it's really sad.
2: It's terrible, but it's so good. Anyways, we can just get back into it, because I have nothing else to say.
1: Yep.
2: Yep. Okay, bye.
1: There.

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0: Yo, you are listening to 89.7 FM KMNR, broadcasting out of Rolla, Missouri. This is Heresy, and I am the Apostle. I'm your host for this hour. I'm a little bit late, because I don't know. I'm going to do a probably shorter show. I only have like 40 minutes of music. And I probably might just dip out soon, because I got to fix my car, because it hasn't been working for the last couple of days. But yeah, let's do some programming first. We'll do. You know what? I actually think, let me go find. Oh wow. They don't even have. They don't even have my flipping PSA on here. That sucks. It's lame. Okay. Well, I will play Hunting Safety just because. So, tune in.
1: Did you know that every year around 1,000 people are injured and around 70 people are killed in hunting accidents? Practicing safety is important at all times, but it's especially important while you're out hunting or handling firearms in general. Always remember to keep the safety of your weapon on, and if possible, keep it unloaded while walking to your hunting location. The muzzle of your gun should never be pointed at another person, so it's good practice to keep it pointed straight up, or, if possible, pointed at the ground. Another good safety

0: practice is to always keep your fingers away from the trigger of your gun until you are ready to fire it. Dressing appropriately is another key to having a safe and enjoyable experience while you're out hunting. If it's cold outside, then make sure you bundle up, because frostbite is no joke. On the other hand, if it's hot outside, make sure you dress appropriately and drink plenty of water. Orange clothing is also required by certain states during certain hunting seasons to ensure that other people can see you more easily. While this might scare off animals that can see you, being safe is far more important than bagging that deer, because being safe while you're hunting is a beat we can all dance to. This has been brought to you by your friends at KMNR 89.7 FM.
1: Wow. Awesome. Thank you.
2: Whoever made that.
1: Let's do the news and weather real quick. You probably already know, but it is a extreme heat warning for tonight and tomorrow. It is a low of 72 tonight and a high of 93 tomorrow. Tomorrow night will be a low of 66. Let's see. This site is not preferable. Labor Day will be sunny with a high near 91 and a low of 65. Tuesday will be a high of 95 and a low around 72. Wednesday will be a high near 97 and a low of about 71. So, you know, seems like there's going to be extreme heat for the next couple of days anyways. And then after that, it's supposed to be a high of 87. So that's not terrible. But it's supposed to pick back up around the weekend again, unfortunately. So I'm not exactly a fan of the heat, and I don't know of anybody who is. So stay safe, guys. Make sure that you are drinking water and, you know, trying to keep cool as much as possible. But yeah, don't want anybody to get hurt. Anyways, let's play some music. Enough of the interlude, I guess. First up, we got In On It by Super Heaven, and then Harder to Pretend by Loathe, and I'll probably end up playing four songs and then come back to you guys and just tell you what you listen to. So yeah, let's get into it.

All right, I'm back. You just listened to In On It by Superheaven, Harder to Pretend by Loathe, Go With the Flow by Queens of the Stone Age, and 11 a.m. by Incubus. I did originally start making this show with a theme in mind, and it was just going to be like stuff that I like now, which is not really a theme, but like I was going to talk about the reasons why I like things. I'm going to turn on my microphone a little bit. Sorry. But like, for example, In On It, I really like the vocals. It's kind of like a less grungy of vocals than what I typically listen to. So, yeah. But Hard to Pretend, I really like the what's the word for it? Just the drums. But I can't remember what the specific thing that I was going to say was. The word is fleeting me right now. So, but yeah. And then Go With the Flow. It's kind of crazy, but it's kind of like the only song that I like off that album. There was like two others that I like somewhat enjoyed, but I'm not really a huge fan of Queens of the Stone Age. I just really like that one specifically. And then 11 a.m. I really like the vocals on that song. I'm not going to do the example of the part that I like a lot, but it's whenever he says then again. So... that was kind of like the whole theme. And then I kind of just started adding songs to fill the space after that. But I do like all these songs, for different reasons, but I don't know if I'm going to get into it. But anyways, next up is Knife Party by Deftones, and then 4th of July by Soundgarden, which, I like to clip a lot. I might do it after. I thought it was a year. Anyways, yeah, tune in.

I'm just gonna let this play in the background because I do really like the song. But that's all from me. I'm trying to hop out now so I can go fix my car. But I did have one more song, but didn't play it. So, yeah, that's all. Later.

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2: Oh my God. Hello, everybody. This is a show that we haven't done in a little bit. Do you want me to introduce
3: it? Yeah, go for it.
2: Okay. This is, hold on. Let me get some music on. I have just the song.
3: Okay.
2: You guys are gonna love this. Okay.
3: All right. I'm explaining it.
2: Hold on. That's right here.
3: This guy doesn't understand real work.
4: I gotta get back to my
3: 20-hour labor shift at the butt kicking factory.
4: I gotta go back to punching glass at the glass punching.
1: You guys don't understand how many hours I spent down in the mines.
4: But when you see that 50-cent paycheck,
3: mines is chump work compared to what I do.
4: We just argue the whole time about who has the hardest job. That's like what they be doing on TikTok.
1: Well,
4: bro.
1: I go to the mining factory. Well, we mine the mines.
4: Well, I work at the mining of the mine factory miners. We mine the mine factories that mine the mines.
1: I thought it wasn't true. It felt like a myth.
4: I'm here to mine you. What is this
1: that, that is not going to happen.
4: You got soft hands.
1: You got soft hands, brother.
4: You got soft hands.
1: My last paycheck, I worked 80 hours and only made it out with the dime.
3: Yeah, that's ridiculous. I don't even clock off.
1: Well, I don't even clock in.
4: I do it for free.
1: I do it because I love the mines.
4: I eat in the mines. I sleep in the mines. I piss in the mines. I'm the way you might
1: have to. Y'all ain't never found a pizza rock. You start mining down in the mines, you find rocks that no one ever has.
4: Things you've never seen before in a glass punching factory.
1: First time I hit a spaghetti rock, it was like revolutionary.
4: Oh my God.
1: It would have changed so many people's lives.
4: Yeah, my collar is blue and my neck is red. We're doing a whole lot of nothing on the mic.
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2: I'm joined KMNR with. I'm joined with. Who am I joined with?
3: MC Chess.
2: And
4: XSU.
3: That's so tough, actually.
1: Today.
3: I didn't know you made that your name.
4: It's my Overwatch
2: game. Is that all it is?
4: That's literally all it is. It doesn't even mean anything.
2: So today we have a very special show. This is the return of the one and only Random Music Show. Is that cool with that music?
3: Yeah.
2: So if you've never listened into a Random Music Show before, what we do is we run into the library. Typically, we find some random vinyls. We have a new fancy random album button, so we use that.
3: Yep.
2: And we listen to it for the first time on air with you guys, and then afterwards we give it a ranking from 1 to 10. Excluding the number 7. Because we hate 7.
3: Screw 7.
2: We hate it.
3: 7's so, never spent a day in the mines.
1: 7 never spent seven years in the mines.
4: I just got off my 236.83 repeating hours.
1: It's been 3 years since I've seen the light.
4: I ain't even got paycheck. I did it for
2: Okay, so our first song for you all is Put Me Back Together Again from the album Batfish Brew from the artist Batfish Boys.
3: Batfish.
2: Keep it tuned.
3: I prefer bass.
1: I prefer rock.
4: I bet you they'd never punch glass before.
2: down in the glass punching factory.
4: Glass punching mines.
2: All right.
4: Only one way to mine glass. Yeah.
2: Here is.
4: Like Minecraft.
2: Here is Batfish, bro. Or Bat. Yeah, Bat. No, put me back together again. Keep it.

0: heaven, but he made one fatal slip when he tried to match the ranger with the big iron on
1: his. Here we are in the match. Oh my god, that's so loud.
2: Just got smashed in my eardrums, bro.
1: Down in the mines, you don't believe what we went through. So, MC Chess, what'd you think of that song? Put me back together again.
3: I'm not gonna lie. I spaced out. Halfway through that song, I was too busy glitching. All I could think about.
2: The song had her wiggling, y'all. Y'all couldn't see it.
3: I went too inward to give you a real opinion, cause I was thinking about the mines.
1: That's all that's ever on my mind is the mines.
3: From what I remember, 6.7.
1: Don't
3: 5
1: do it.
3: Out of 10.
1: I think that's a fair rating. Said it was pretty.
3: It was good.
1: It was okay.
3: I thought it was good.
1: If average is 5, I'd say it's above average.
2: It ain't no shift of punching glass at the glass.
1: But it ain't no shift of punching at glass at the glass punching mines.
2: Glass punching mines. The only way you can mine the glass, you gotta punch.
1: If only they invented something that you could use other than your fists to punch the glass.
2: If only we had somebody who punched metal for fun. If only we knew somebody.
1: I know a guy.
2: You know a guy? I wouldn't want to mess with him. I need to get off of TikTok. Oh my gosh.
1: Okay, yeah, I think I would give that song like a 6.3.
3: All right.
1: What would you say?
2: Me? I also was not into this song, bro.
1: I think low-key, one, the bass was pretty quiet. I think the bass line was interesting, but it was too quiet. The lead guitar part was so repetitive. It was like... And I think the fact that you did space out and weren't engaged is a testament to the quality of the song.
3: Well, sometimes.
1: So I think it's okay.
3: Maybe.
1: So I think overall, what's that? 6.4.
2: We'll give it. I think I'll
1: like a stack in Minecraft.
2: 6.4. Okay, I'll add. Then my opinion is.
1: You bringing it down or up?
2: I'm bringing it up.
1: Where are you putting it?
2: So 6.4 for the average. I guess I'll place mine. I'll say it was a 6.9 just so that we get an average of 6.7 for the total. And I think that's where we're going to end off, y'all. All
3: right.
1: All right. We got one final song for you then. Gonna be a quick show down in the random music mines.
2: We have to get back to the mines, y'all. I'm sorry.
1: We do. We well, I guess I miss him. My pickaxe is named Jerry.
2: We're only here because OSHA told, so-called OSHA, told us that we had to get out the mines. So we're here so we can fill our OSHA requirement and get back to the mines.
1: And I told him I didn't even clock in. So why do I have to clock out?
2: I don't want any money. I just want the mines.
1: Anyways, our next song is Dance in Juxtaposition, which is a two-parter by Mark Anthony Heidi. And the album is New Music for Use. Keep it tuned.
3: All right.

0: People say a man is made
1: all right, that was...
2: What was that one we just
1: Dance
2: said?
1: In Juxtaposition Part 1 and Part 2.
3: It was a weird song.
2: 2.8.
1: Yeah. Probably somewhere around there. Like, I get what it was trying to do. It was like funky polyrhythms with the synth stuff.
2: It was nothing special.
1: But, yeah, it was like... It was strange.
2: I
1: think it could have been done better.
2: Yeah, that was whatever.
1: So yeah, like a 2.8.
2: Probably. Yeah.
1: I actually am fine with that rating.
2: Yeah.
1: I think that's gonna be the last final we have for today.
2: I believe so. We have to go back to our.
1: We have to go back to the mines. Back to the glass punching mines. So,
2: tune in again for next week?
1: Tune in next week, 6 p.m.
2: 6 p.m.
1: Same time.
2: Same time.
1: Or tomorrow at 3 p.m. for our family show. I said our, my family show.
2: D-Rose family show.
1: But yeah, that's all I have. We have to do programming.
2: Oh, yes, programming. Another day
1: older and deeper in debt. Oh, this guy said mine workers are governed by the MSHA, not OSHA.
2: Actually, I was going to say that, but I didn't want to correct anything on air.
1: That's so funny. Someone was listening. Yeah. See me coming, better
2: step aside. A lot of men didn't. A lot of
1: men died. One fist MSHA. All right, what do we have? An ad council and news and weather. All right, we're going to do this real quick. Keep it.

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All right, I'm going to do a quick obligation that we have for today. All right, tonight we have a high of 102 and a low of 73. It's currently 92 degrees in Rolla. There's a high tomorrow of 93 and a low of 65. On Monday, there's a high of 91 with a low of 65. On Tuesday, there's a high of 97 with a low of 73. On Wednesday, there's a high of 96 with a low of 70. On Thursday, there's high of 81 with a low of 64 with 70% chance of thunderstorms. And on Friday, there's a high of 87 and a low of 70. Let's get into some news. Right here. This is where I want to go. And we are going to talk about the Red Sea coral dying from heat stress and is being revived with probiotics. Coral dying from heat stress has been revived after scientists successfully applied probiotic and postbiotic treatments in open seas for the first time. Although probiotics

0: have previously been shown to rehabilitate corals in South Florida and in aquarium environments. The research team explored whether this and the microbial therapy would work in the Red Sea. The study was a success. It established that both live probiotic and inactivated postbiotic treatments improve coral health even while it's under thermal stress during a natural marine heat wave. If you'd like to learn more about this story, you can at www.goodnewsnetwork.org. That's all we have today. Thank you so much for listening. We're going to wrap up a little early today.
1: But yeah, that's all I have.
0: Do you have anything to say? All right. Bye-bye.

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Well, why not put the two together and play disc golf? In the exciting town of Rollo, there are currently two free, yes I said free, disc golf courses. The first is a 9-hole course located at the Bear Juan Park. The second is an 18-hole course located off Highway 63 at the Lions Club. 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